0: This is my home. Surviving in these parts isn't easy. That's why we built this enclosure. This is the only water hole for miles and miles. And it's all ours.
1: If it doesn't rain soon,
2: we'll have to let them out.
3: You're saying you can get us to a water hole?
2: A goose cave.
4: Pongo!
3: Pongo!
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0: Give me the wrench. It's not a wrench, it's a screwdriver.
1: Mike, let me call a plumber.
0: Wrench, just give me the wrench.
1: I don't know which one it is.
0: I've almost got it. That's gotta be Terry. Look, it's carpool day. Do me a favor, just keep him occupied for 5 minutes, okay?
1: Morning.
2: Hi. You're either on the bus or off the bus. I got my car fare. When does this bus pull out?
1: Well, as soon as the driver finishes being a plumber.
0: Make the man a cup of coffee, will you, babe?
2: How about some cold juice, huh? Some juice.
1: Juice?
2: Cold juice.
1: Cold juice you could have.
2: Hey, what's going on in here? You guys getting ready for a garage sale?
1: What?
2: A garage sale.
1: No. Mike started to paint the bedroom last night, and so naturally this morning the plumbing went out. That makes sense, doesn't it?
2: Hey, come on. What do you say? How about a date tonight?
3: I have a class at the university.
2: Well, that can't last all night. What about after class?
3: That won't be till 9:30.
2: Well, I've been known to stay up that late for a good cause, seeing that I've never met a girl from the Bahamas.
3: Not Bahamas, Jamaica.
2: That's what I said, seeing as I've never met a girl from Jamaica, Kingston.
3: Ocho Rios.
2: That's exactly what I said, seeing that I've never met a girl from Ocho Rios in Jamaica.
3: Okay. I'll meet you outside the design building at the university at 9:30, okay?
2: Okay.
1: Terry.
2: 6 months yesterday she was killed. An anniversary. Thought about her all day and dreamed about her last night. Oh, I sure love that woman. I miss her. I had a thought about 4 o'clock last night. If I hadn't been a cop, if I hadn't talked her into identifying those two men who killed Stomper, she might still be alive. Makes you wonder, don't it?
1: No. Not if it makes you question your life. You're a cop. You did your job. And you shouldn't feel guilty.
2: Just crossed my mind. Mike crosses Mike's 4 or 5 times a week when it gets to you, you know? That's why we're paid so highly.
1: Hey, look, you know? She wanted you to have it. She gave it to you. Maybe it's time you took it back now.
2: Not yet. Still too close.
4: The killing last night of one of the marbles went down exactly as our undercover thought it would. The word is there will be a rumble of sufficient magnitude to turn one neighborhood into a war zone. The murder last night of Raul Gutierrez, who was gunned down by a shotgun blast from a speeding car, is an open challenge to a rumble. We do not know who threw down that challenge, but you can bet your bottom dollar that someone will pick it up. All right, I'm gonna pull 3 cars off the street, and I want each pair of occupants to walk a single beat, specifically the area that is involved here, and I want Webster and Owens to make up one of those pairs, so I'll need 4 other volunteers to make up the rest. Please, thank you. All right. Keep your eyes open out there. That's it. Check your pin maps. Hit the street. Dismiss. Yes?
2: How come I don't get a chance to volunteer?
4: Would you like to?
2: Or maybe.
4: I need men out there who can read that street the way a shark smells blood, Webster, and you're the best man I have in the precinct. Now, you know, the last time you and I went around this pole, you had a different partner. I believe his name was Willie Gillis. You talked your way out of the assignment then, and he talked his way into it. Come on. I want you to meet the undercover. Listen to his story. The two of you can put your heads together and try to figure out when and where this thing is going to take place and who will be involved.
5: Now that was the hustle of the century.
6: Wasn't it?
5: What was it all about?
6: Well, it has to do with a friend of ours. Terry's first partner, Willie Gillis. We came out of the academy together. Willie. It's only one Willie. Anyway, there was a situation a lot like what we got now, gang war. Riker wanted Terry to work on it. He turned it down, so Willie took it. He went down to talk to the gang, and they worked him over pretty bad. You see, it was Terry's job to make the contact. He knew that. And I knew that.
2: Might?
6: No, not mine. It's quite a beating the kid took.
2: I saw the same as you.
6: Yeah, well, you saw more than I saw. The big difference is you could have done something about it.
2: Well, I tried to talk the kid out of taking on the job.
6: Oh, that's beautiful, man. That's really beautiful.
2: Oh, come on, Mike, get off my back. I don't need the weight.
6: Yeah, well, Willie doesn't need the weight either. Riker wanted you for that job, not him. You bailed out and he got stuck with it.
2: That's right, I'm a cop, not a social worker. Doesn't mean anything, can't you see that? It's a fantasy, it's been going on for a long time. They throw a bone, then walk away, but nothing ever changes for the people down there. I know what it feels like, and I'm not ready to feed those lies to anyone because it hurts, man, it hurts.
6: Okay, I can buy that.
2: Good.
6: But you're so scared that you might hurt somebody the same way you got hurt that you're not even willing to take the chance that maybe, just maybe, you might be able to help him. Well, that's scared, baby. That's scared.
7: What happened? Hey, word just came over that the war is on.

0: This one's breathing.
1: So is this one. Get an ambulance out here.
2: Hey, Lee! Lee, slow down! It's me!

0: Is he dead?
1: I don't know.
0: Come on, let's get out of here. Come on, man. Come on.
1: Hey, man, we can't leave him like this.
2: The hell we can. Let's split.
3: No, wait a minute. Maybe he's right. There's one thing gunning down one of the churchgoers, man. It's another wasting a cop. If they can put us together in this hit and run, they'll tie it towards Marvel's when we buy that shooting for sure. He's right, man. We gotta dump him someplace else. Come on. Grab him, Lee.
2: Lee, move! Move!

0: Look, don't go on with this, okay?
1: You mean you're trying to identify the man?
0: That's right. It's not worth it. It's not worth the risk, okay?
1: Is that an order?
0: No, it's not an order. I don't have the right to order you to do anything. But I'm asking.
1: Don't ask me to do anything that I might regret then, okay?

0: I took off to the left after a couple of the churchgoers. Terry took off to the right chasing one of the marbles. That was the last time I saw Terry, Lieutenant. Now, that was 5 hours ago.
1: Could you identify the marvel that Webster was chasing? Did you get a good look at him?
0: No, sir. Everything happened too fast. I didn't even get a look at the ones I was chasing.
2: Lieutenant?
1: Yeah.
2: We combed the entire neighborhood, house to house. There's no sign of him. Nobody saw anything. Nobody knows anything. Look, it's obvious he's out there somewhere and needs our help.
0: He might be hurt. Maybe bad.
1: Oh, nonsense. What's the matter with you two? Grounds for concern, but don't put the man in his grave just yet. I think you're jumping the gun a little bit, don't you? Now, let's just slow down. Webster is known to be somewhat less than orthodox, wouldn't you agree? Now, what I'm thinking of is a little gang war that went down about a year ago. You remember the stunt that Webster pulled?
0: What stunt was that?
1: Well, he was handed an invitation to a rumble.
3: Hey, head honcho. I've been cruising all over looking for you. Blades are throwing a party. And we want you and your boys to come.
4: When?
3: Tomorrow night, 1 a.m.
4: Where?
3: The old field house. You'll be there now, won't you?
4: Oh, yeah. We'll be there. Every one of suicide squads.
3: You call it.
4: Three-man squads, three to back 'em.
3: You got it. Don't chicken out on me, Chooch.
4: Split, Red Man. You don't walk this turf.
3: Yeah, well, that's just temporary. Like after tomorrow night.

0: What are you gonna do about it, Terry?
1: You're gonna stop us?
0: Say it, Terry. How much of you is cop? And how much some dude that's maybe looking to help us out?
2: Making you fight a rumble is gonna help you out, huh?
0: Busting us or stopping it ain't gonna do much good either.
2: Well, all I heard was that you were invited to a party.
3: Now that invitation should have been passed along to this department. But no, Webster had to do his own thing in his own way.
4: If I remember correctly, everything turned out all right.
3: Well, of course it did, Danko, but how do we know Webster isn't doing his thing again? Maybe he's putting this rumble on wraps right now. Perhaps he just doesn't have enough time to let us know what he's up to. Why can't it be like this instead of all the gloom that you're predicting?
4: It could.
3: Of course it could.
5: Then how come you look so worried?
3: Well, worrying is not going to get us anywhere. That's what I'm trying to tell you. All right, let's add it up. We got two churchgoers in the hospital. One is in serious condition. They were both shot by a man wearing a marble jacket. We have a police officer missing who was last seen chasing someone who was wearing a marble jacket. That, to me, is a very common denominator. So I want the marbles rounded up. I want every one of them brought in who is wearing the colors today or who has done so in the last 2 years. I want them brought in. I want them questioned, and I want answers. I want Webster.

0: some guy made this for you sitting on a beach somewhere. 10 minutes? I couldn't do it in 10 years.
1: So what?
0: It's just that, there's so much about you I don't know.
1: More to know. More to learn about each other. More to love.

0: Don't worry about it. With that shotgun all torn up, at the bottom of three different garbage stumps, ain't no one can prove it was us who opened up on those church scores. Six down the side. Talk about position, eh? Man, we got position all over the place. Those church goers will move to the side when they see a marvel walking down the street now. Man, we got it made, you dig it?
1: What about Terry Webster?
0: Who?
1: The cop. That's his name. Like my brother Chuck and him was pretty tight.
2: Is that who that cop was? Terry Webster?
0: Well, that's a shame. Of all the pigs to run down, it had to be him. He wasn't that bad a guy. Figure that out.
1: Hey, look, man, maybe we ought to do something. Maybe we ought to go see. He might still be alive. Maybe we can help him.
0: Maybe you better pray he's dead. Now look, both of you, because of the shooting of those churchgoers, we are going to be picked up along with every marvel in this community. You dig it? Now, we were in that rumble, sure, that's cool. But we don't know anything about no shotgun. And we never saw Terry Webster out there, you understand?
1: Yeah, sure, Stutz. Anything you say, man.
0: Okay. 14 down the corner.

0: I'm Chris. Christopher Owens.
1: Terry Webster.
2: I'm reporting in from the Academy.
3: Mike Danko.
4: How are you?
3: Go on, man.
4: Anyway, I miss you guys. Hey, I even miss Riker. You can tell him for me that he's nothing but a pussycat next to the man who calls mustard in Granville, Ohio. Oh, yeah. I'm gonna love that.
1: Hey, man. My tie.
2: Sorry.
5: Webster and Danko. 30 seconds, you're gonna be late for muster. Webster, I want to talk to you after muster.
1: Yes, sir.

0: Webster, after muster means after muster, not 10 minutes after, right after.
1: Sorry, Lieutenant.
0: I want you to meet your new partner.
1: Lieutenant, we usually assign new partners from the duty list. Why the formality?
0: When a rookie comes out of the academy, he is assigned his new partner in this manner. It's tradition. Officer Christopher Paul Owens, I want you to meet Officer Terrence Beauregard Webster.
1: Nothing personal, Owens. Lieutenant, I just came off of 3 weeks of very hard night duty, and you know how it is breaking in a new rookie. The paperwork and the indoctrination. Why don't you give me a break, and Owens wouldn't mind, would you?
2: No.
1: Anyway, there are older, more experienced officers around here.
2: You'd be better all the way around, sir.
3: Bess, how you doing?
4: Okay.
3: You okay?
4: Yeah. So much, all right?
3: Yes. You seen this?
4: No.
3: Think it'll help? Like they say, it couldn't hurt. You look like you could use some rest.
4: No, I'm okay. How about you? All right?
3: Yeah. Come on, I'll buy us some coffee.
0: I want you to sit down, shut up, and listen.
5: Hey, is the social studies a homeroom?
0: One of your members opened up with a shotgun on two churchgoers yesterday, and I have news for you. You're lucky. They will both live. Oh. Oh, make no mistake about it. We'll talk about this in greater detail later on. I intend to find out which one of you pulled that trigger, and I will nail that man to the wall. But first, I would like a little help from you.
6: Yeah, well, I gave you the office.
0: One more crack like that, and I'm gonna climb on your backs like a compactor goes after trash. Make no mistake about that.
7: A police officer is missing. He was last seen chasing a man wearing a marble jacket. Now, which one of you was that? This officer's name is Terry Webster. He was one of you at one time. If this were a few years ago, he could be any one of you sitting in here right now. He knew you. He understood you. And he worked for you. And damn it, the man is missing, and I want to know what happened to him.

0: I went into an alley and I jumped over a wall. There was no way he could keep up with me, Lieutenant. Now, if I could help you, I would. Hey, all of us. Like I said, we all heard about Webster. We do what we could for him. Isn't that a fact, Lee? Lee's brother and Webster were pretty tight, Lieutenant. Tell him about it, Lee.
1: Yeah, well, he saved my brother's life in a rumble with the Blades about a year ago.

We all heard about Webster. As a matter of fact, some of us even know him. For a cop, I guess he's as good as they come. He was chasing me. I run the 110 seconds flat, Lieutenant. He never touched

0: τι όμορφο.
1: You had to play the pig, didn't you?
2: In my time, when I was running with the clubs, you dudes would have been laughed off the turf.
1: What are you trying to do?
2: I just wanted to see what two chicken outfits looked like going to war.
1: Yeah.
2: We knew what it felt like to grab hold of a guy with bare hands. Hmm? But it took guts. You had to get close enough to look at the man you were standing up to. Now look, Eric, look at Truck there. Wouldn't you like to feel that ugly face of his give? But what are you going to feel with that chain you're holding? Might as well whip a telephone pole. Now come on, come on, you got the guts. You got the heart. And what about you, little brother? You think you could make it? Man to man? Forget it. I'm asking for more than you got to give. You know, I might be wrong. And I doubt it.
1: You ain't got it.

0: Terry. It's you.
1: I was looking all over for you.
0: Me. I was cold last night. Help me.
1: Hey, look, man. I ain't going to let nothing happen to you. Everything's going to be all right. There's a telephone booth over there. Look, I'm going to call an ambulance. I'm going to tell them where you are. Same thing. Hey, look. I'm not going to be here when they come. Just letting them find out, man, that I helped you. But I'm not going to leave you here to die.

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0: you're back on oxygen right away. 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Set up the paddles.
1: I can't get a BP, doctor.
0: Okay. Everybody away from the table. Set it at 400. 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Wait a minute.

0: My mom said you call.
1: Yeah. Wally went over to the canal. Kind of looked around, you know. Yeah, couldn't find that cop. He was nowhere in sight, man. We thought maybe you might know what happened to him.
0: Me? How would I know?
1: I saw you find that cop. And I saw you call the ambulance.
0: Stutzy would have died.
2: Well, that's what we wanted, man. A dead cop can't finger me for a hit and run.
1: We should have killed him before when we had a chance.
2: No, man. But there's no way I'm gonna be taken in for killing a cop. Now, you get to that.
3: But then he figures us for sure. Because you messed up, man. He's in the hospital now. Now, how are we gonna get to him? How?
2: No, we don't, man. His friend, the guy that maybe saved his life, is gonna take it away from Officer Webster.
0: No way, man. Not me.
2: Hey, Lee. Listen to me, man. Look at me. We're marvels. You and me. All of us. We're the only real family we've got, man. We're closer than blood. And we've got to be in order to stay alive out there in those streets. Are you gonna do this for me? And for every other member who wears the colors, man? Because there ain't nobody in the world that means more to you. Now, you understand?
0: Stutz, you gotta understand about Terry Webster, my brother Chuck.
2: Now, you listen to me. You kill Webster before he fingers me, or I'm gonna kill you dead. Now, you get that. Now, how do we go, Lee? You call it.

0: gonna be all right. Why don't you give him a few minutes by himself? He could get a cup of coffee.
1: Okay.

0: Isn't she cute?
1: Very.
0: I was just cleaning out some stuff, and I thought that if you guys would like to have this, it's yours. Yeah. I don't want to throw it away, and I don't want it staring me in the face, so hold on to it, okay?
1: Okay. Thank you very much.
0: Thank you very much.
1: You take care of yourself, okay?
0: You too.

0: Hi, Lee. Come in, man. Come in. I'm gonna be all right, you know. Thank you. What's the matter? Huh?
1: It's Dutch and Wally, man. They're waiting for me downstairs. They said they'd kill me, Terry. They said they'd kill me if I didn't. If I didn't. I'm sorry, man.
0: You're gonna kill me, Lee? Is that it?

0: to me.
1: Lee? Wait a minute! Lee! Lee!
2: Jerry, it's Lee. Stutch and Wally are waiting in the lobby to kill him. Help him!
3: Chris! Come on, help me get him out. Easy, easy.
4: I couldn't do it, Stutch. You gotta understand. I just couldn't do it, Jerry.
5: I understand, man. I'm gonna cut your ear off and I'm gonna show it to your mama. That's what I'm gonna do, Lee. Come on.

0: He's the one that ran Terry over. He's also the one that opened up that shotgun on the churchgoers.
1: Why, man? We're marvels, man. We're brothers. You turn on a brother, you dirt!
0: Man, we wore the same color, Stutz. But we ain't brothers. Man, there ain't even a family resemblance.

0: Hey, there she is. Hi, Sandy.
1: Hi, you two. You're just in time. Terry's about to be released.
2: Ah, is Jill in there with him?
1: Yeah. Hey, I have a favor to ask you two. The head nurse said that every patient has to be released from a wheelchair.
2: I think you can forget that. He'll never do it.
1: I know. That's why I'm asking for your help.
3: If I can talk him into it, and I can't promise that I can, how about dinner when you get off work tonight?
1: Okay, it's a deal.
3: Okay.
1: Jane, would you see if there's a wheelchair back there, please?
3: Working hard?
1: Yeah.
2: Yeah. Like that, Jane. Thank you.
3: Thank you.
1: Thanks, Jane.
3: See you.
1: Okay. Come in.
2: Hey.
1: Your wheels are here.
2: There you go. It's all yours.
4: No way.
2: Oh, come on.
3: Mm-mm.
2: For me, as a friend.
3: It means dinner for me with Sandy tonight.
2: Yeah.
4: Okay.
3: You're a good person.
4: But you owe me.
3: That I'm sure of.
4: You owe me.
1: Why? Did you forget this?
4: No, I thought you might like to keep it.
1: Well, I thought maybe you might want it now. Mm-hmm.

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Seven thunders. 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And the first smote them. Seven thunders smote them. Seven thunders smote them.

0: Charlie's at it again. Never misses every Sunday.
1: Oh, I hate to keep passing them because of some lousy city ordinance. Pull over. I'll give him the spiel.

0: Said it was his nephew's birthday. All he was doing was looking for something to make a good present. So I gave him $2. What could I do? I didn't even know the old man had a family. He does have a family. He doesn't have a family?
1: I bought the same story from him 3 weeks ago.

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1: Got a blanket.
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3: Ledlow 7, roger.
4: Come on, folks, give us a hand. Move back a little bit.
0: Come on, please, move back. Give him some room, will you?

0: else inside.
1: He's not dead, is he?
2: No, ma'am. He's seriously hurt, though.
1: Oh, I heard the explosion. How did it happen?
2: There's no way of knowing. A faulty heater, a leaky gas line. I'm sorry. I'm going to have to ask you to move back. Okay?
3: Stay back.
2: Excuse me.
0: Well, that was no heater, no gas leak. You can still smell it inside. It was dynamite.

0: five very loud, very destructive noises in as many Sundays.
1: A beauty parlor, a massage parlor, two porno bookstores, and a health club, all in our precinct, and not one single eyewitness to give us anything to go on. Five Sundays and five bombs and, ladies and gentlemen, five letters, each of them coming to us through the United States mail and arriving one day after the fact. The latest missile reads, the beast shall kill them and their dead bodies shall lie in the street. And like the others, it is typewritten and it is signed in longhand as the voice of thunder. All right, so maybe this is some kind of a religious kook, because all of the letters seem to quote the scriptures. The wrath slew the fattest of them and smote down the chosen. The angel cried with a loud voice and seven thunders uttered their voices.
2: The dicks still say the same thing, Lieutenant?
1: The SID says that all of the explosive devices were similar. They all employed dynamite and a crude triggering device, and they were contained in a satchel or a small suitcase.
2: Sounds like an amateur.
1: Yes, sir, the very worst kind, the kind that eventually kills someone or blows himself to kingdom come. Now, our commissioner has set up a bomb investigation unit whose duty it is to go over the material we have collected, but until they get into gear, the pressure is still on us. So push it, ask around, check with your street sources. Someone saw something, someone knows something, someone heard something. All right, that's it. Check your pin maps, hit the street, dismissed.
3: Could be a grudge motive involved. Whoever it is, they're mad at some real or imagined injustice.
2: No pattern except the Sunday thing. Beauty parlor, massage parlor, health club, porno shops. No apparent connection between the targets.
4: They're all closed on Sunday. Apparently, he didn't intend to hurt anybody, just destroy property.
3: And their dead bodies shall lie in the streets? That's what the last letter said.
5: Atta girl. Terrific. Beautiful. Terrific. Okay, let's try another pose, huh? Keep it fluid. Huh? You getting tired, Beth?
6: No, I'm fine.
5: You're sensational. Worth every $1,000 bill we squeeze out of them, huh? Those sleepwear people are out of their minds.
6: What sleepwear people?
5: Yeah, that layout we did last month. They weren't happy. Said you weren't seductive enough. Can you believe that? Claimed there was a look in your eyes that didn't,
6: You couldn't tell me, huh?
5: Hey, what do they know?
6: I should have quit 2 years ago when that cosmetic account dropped me for that 19-year-old.
5: Hey, nobody had your magic.
6: Had?
5: Oh, you know what I mean. You still got it.
6: Oh, yeah, for, detergent commercials and, housewives cleaning out toilet bowls.
5: Bev? Hey, what's wrong?

0: You all right, babe?
1: Sure. Why?
2: For a minute there, I thought I lost you.
0: Let's take a break, huh? Coffee?
1: Yeah, black. What do you mean for a minute there you thought you lost me?
2: Forget it. Relax.
1: Thanks.
2: you still got a great career ahead, babe. A lot of good years.
0: Ben?
2: Hey. I guess you are tired.
1: That's all I've ever meant to any of you. Just a face and a body.
0: Hey, take it easy. Easy. What gives? What's this all about?
2: Bev? I'm by, Lieutenant. Provided you scratch my back.
3: What's your problem, Cole?
2: We can use some help. Did you boys come up with anything at all?
3: No, zero. What about SID's follow-up?
2: We're working on it.
3: Which means you got nothing.
2: Which means we're working on it. We ran a computer check. You think that blasted machine would cough up a half a dozen possibles? Not even a wheeze.
3: Well, what about the premise that the bomber has access to explosives?
2: We got a bunch of men out checking the records of construction companies and the building trade unions to see if they come up with a guy with a grievance or a history of some mental trouble. And another bunch is out checking on manufacturers and distributors.
3: Well, it won't be long before someone else is killed or maimed, and then in a couple of days, we'll have another Sunday to look at.
2: Well, then double up on your patrol, Riker. We're only detectives, not magicians.
3: Webster, Owens, let the sergeant take care of that. There's something I'd like you to sit in with me on, please.
4: It could be that we're dealing with a religious fanatic. Goes to church on Sunday, sits with his dark thoughts, works himself up into a mad rage, and then goes out and plants a bomb, yes? It also could indicate an attempt to hide from himself, possibly unconsciously cloaking that attempt in religion, yes? Now, without knowing the patient, I can only offer possibilities, of course, but he could also be desperately fearful of failure, fearful of unrelenting competition. He could even hate himself. You know, the schizophrenic can be, in effect, two persons in one body, neither knowing of the other's existence.
2: Something like that doesn't happen just all of a sudden.
4: Right. It would happen over a period of time. A deep-seated self-hatred brought about by a series of events, possibly including a sexual problem.
3: So what we have here is a left-handed schiz who hates himself.
4: Well, I know you're... Handwriting people seem to feel that this signature is that of a left-handed person. But it was obviously written under a great deal of stress. Now, your man could be right-handed, and his alter ego could have written this in the cramped, slanted style of the left-handed person.
3: Thank you, Doctor. I see you not only give, but you take away.
4: Well, okay. I'll hazard a conclusion. Based on the assumption that you're looking for a schizophrenic, and a dangerously sick one, because all of his bombs have been powerful enough to kill. All right. Now, he's either a loner, or at least a very lonely person, living in a world of his own, and he desperately needs help. Now, whatever it is that's driving this person to these acts of violence, eventually either one of two things will happen. Either he will somehow destroy himself, or he will become sated and simply stop.
5: You mean we gotta get him before he kills somebody?
4: As long as he operates out in the open, he's vulnerable. He's got to take risks. But once he feels that he has settled his score with mankind, then he will just simply disappear forever to gloat over his victory.

0: Too much of that stuff will give you bags and a bad liver.
1: Oh. You worried about your 10%, Meg?
0: I have other clients, Beverly. The diet drink people are planning a new series of TV commercials. They like what you gave them last year. Now, if we can sell them on you again, our price can double this year.
2: But I have to go through another interview with them, even though I've been selling their stuff for over a year.
0: They just want to say hello.
2: Hello, hello, and check out the new wrinkles and see whether or not I've still got a body, huh?
0: That is ridiculous. You know better than that.
2: Do I? Meg, I've been thinking, maybe it's time to quit.
0: Ron Kelly told me about that little scene at his studio the other day. Does that have something to do with it?
2: What scene?
0: Well, if you don't want to remember it.
2: No, no, that's just it. I don't remember. Meg, sometimes I think I'm losing my mind.
0: It isn't Jerry Schilling, is it? I thought we agreed you were going to stop.
1: I stopped. I haven't even thought about him in 2 months.
0: Well, then maybe you've just been working too hard. Take a vacation. There isn't anything that won't wait. Get on the first plane to Acapulco and then just flake out in the sun till you get yourself back together. Only don't burn that gorgeous skin.
2: Meg, you just told me about something that I don't even remember. That's not the first time it's happened. Sometimes I find myself in places and I don't know how I got there.
0: You mean you forget why you went there?
2: Why I went there, how I got there? I don't know. I just don't know.
0: Look, let's start by leaving this stuff alone, huh? And then you soak yourself in a good hot tub and then take the phone off the hook and take a nap and you'll give me a call later, okay? Oh, honey, you're wound up like a watch spring. You've got to chill, relax. You want me to call a doctor? I have a friend.
2: No.
0: Okay.
2: Really, I'll be all right.
0: Okay. I just want you to call me later. And don't worry about a thing. Not the commercial, not anything. That's what I get paid for.

0: Hello?
1: Hi, how's my girl?
0: Who is this?
1: It's Ron, babe. You still mad at me?
0: Ron!
1: Listen, babe, got something might interest you. This fellow I know is going to produce a series of big budget commercials for a new hotel chain. They need a new spokeswoman.
0: Oh, Ron, help me. Help me, please.
1: What?

seven thunders uttered their voices. The seven thunders uttered their voices.

0: Doc says you're gonna be okay. Miracles do happen. Like me to call your folks?
1: No.
2: Excuse me.
0: Well, I'll be taking you home in a couple of hours, maybe.
2: No, I'm afraid not tonight. Now, she should be just fine, but she ought to stay quiet. Maybe tomorrow.
0: Well, take care, kid, huh?
2: I need to know for the record, what was the nature of the fall?
0: She went off her balcony. I think she had a few, you know? Mm. She doesn't seem to remember.
2: Thank you, Mr.
0: Kelly, Ron Kelly.
2: Thank you.
0: You take good care of her, huh? She's a very important little lady. I worry about her a whole lot.
2: I understand. I recognized her, but I didn't know her name.
0: Beverly Shore.
2: Oh, thank you. Miss Shore?
1: What do you want?
2: Well, I need to get some information from you. It's pretty dull, hospital routine. I need your street address and telephone number, please.
1: 2516 High Street, apartment 204. 555-1623.
2: 1623. Next of kin.
1: What?
2: Parents, mother, father.
1: No.
2: Beg your pardon?
1: I don't have any.
2: I see. Well, is there anyone else?
1: No.
2: I tell you what, why don't you get some rest? I'll put the do not disturb sign on the door so nobody will bother you, all right? It's very nice to meet you.

0: No, no, she's gonna be all right, Meg. Yeah, well, I just thought you'd want to know.
1: Dinner time.
2: Two shakes.
0: I tell you, I'm beginning to think she's about to crack up. Yep, she's got this obsession about her age. She's getting too old to cut it in front of the camera. Hey, look, what do you want from me? I've been shooting her through a silk screen for years as it is. Yeah, she keeps belting the booze the way she's been doing. There won't be anything I can do to make her look decent.
1: What's that all about?
2: Emergency patient. Matter of fact, friend of yours.
1: Friend of mine?
2: Yeah. Remember that beautiful doll who used to turn you on?
1: What beautiful doll?
2: The diet drink commercial on TV last year.
1: Oh, yes.
2: Uh-huh.
1: Yes. Let me see, nurse. What was the final disposition on that?
2: We turned her off.
0: Okay. Okay, whatever you say, Meg. Yeah. Later. Any idea when I can pick up Miss Shore?
2: Probably tomorrow afternoon, Mr. Kelly, but you should call first. Are you in the commercial business?
0: Yeah, photographer. Glamour stuff, fashion mostly.
2: Oh, it must be exciting.
0: Competitive. Once you're up there, it can be a rough life. I mean, you start pushing 30, past. The dozens younger, prettier. Climbing that ladder right on your tail. Bev's too vulnerable. I mean, we all need somebody but Bev. Maybe she wouldn't even let me tell her family about the accident.
2: Oh? Then she does have a family.
0: Yeah, they live over on the west side. Gotta go. Hey, thanks for all your help.
2: Yeah. You wait right here, sweetheart, okay? I'll be back in just a second.
1: Yeah, well, make it snappy, okay? Because I'm hungry.
2: Yeah.

And the Lord sent thunder, and the fire ran along the ground, and smote every man and beast, and several thunders uttered their voices, and the beasts shall kill them, and their dead bodies shall lie in the streets.

0: The device was planted here, outside, same as before.
1: Well, it may be crude, but there's got to be some knowledge of explosives or something.
0: Nothing you couldn't pick up in an advanced high school or college chemistry class.
2: There was no one inside, Lieutenant. The place wasn't due to open until noon. Apparently, the victim was just a passerby.
1: So we've got two people in serious condition. This guy's quite a hitter, 6 out of 6. 6 Sundays in a row.
3: Well, I think you can make that one in serious condition, Lieutenant, and the other one dead. The old rag picker, Charlie, died an hour ago.

0: Hey, you had me worried.
1: What do you want, Ron?
0: I don't know, a smile, an encouraging word, an explanation, maybe?
1: Explanation for what?
0: Can I come in?
1: I was resting.
0: Yeah. Last time I saw you, you were resting. In the hospital. That was more than a week ago. Any reason for the disappearing act?
1: I didn't thank you, did I?
0: Look, you took quite a crack on the head, babe. Maybe you ought to stay in the hospital a while longer.
1: Ron, you asked for an explanation. Well, I have one. I'm gonna quit. I'm retiring.
0: Uh-huh. What does Meg think about that idea?
1: I don't care what she thinks. I'm perfectly capable of making my own decisions.
0: Yeah, sure. But it's, Look, what about that commercial offer I mentioned last week? I mean, that could be something more than just modeling, if you're tired of modeling.
1: Tired, yes. That's the word for it. Tired of people telling me what to do. It's been that way all of my life.
0: You once told me people have always been very good to you.
1: Yes. But who is Beverly Shore? It's hard sometimes to know. It's for your own good, Beverly. We know what's best. We can see so much better than you.
2: Bev.
1: Stand up straight, dear. Show them the two reasons you're in the business. Oh, come on, baby. Smile for the camera. Now that it's all turning to mush, I just wonder who'll be there. I just wonder who's gonna care.
2: Bev, what the hell?
0: Look, I don't know what's happened, but I think you need help. I think you ought to see a shrink.
1: No. No, that's what they said before, but they were wrong. I don't need any help. I don't need a shrink. I don't need anybody. Just her.
0: Her?
1: Never mind. She knows what to do. Thank you very much for stopping by.
0: Look, why don't you grab a coat? Take a drive, have a talk.
1: No. Now, don't try and humor the patient. All she needs is a little rest and relaxation.
0: Bev, whoever this other person is, the one who knows what to do, for your sake, I hope she does.
1: Don't worry. She does.

0: Okay, I'm sorry.
1: Hey, look at this.
0: What is it?
1: Speak of the devil.
0: Oh, yeah, it's our diet drink girl, huh? You know, I can't understand why she skipped out of the hospital like that. And you know what else she did?
1: What?
0: She told me that she didn't have any parents. And then that photographer friend of hers told me that her parents live on the west side.

0: I'm going to take this with me. I think I know someone who'd like to ask Miss Shore a couple of questions. Her name's Beverly Shore. She was at the scene of the second bookstore bombing. We all saw her, but I didn't put it together until Jill told me what happened at the hospital. She was brought in for emergency treatment, took a fall, apparently from her own balcony.
1: Now, Mike showed us that picture, and we remembered seeing her at the scene of the bombings. We went scrounging and came up with something.
2: News photos taken at the scenes of the bombing. The first bombing, the beauty parlor. She's in the background. The bookstore. The health club. She's partially turned away, but you can still make her out.
3: All right, we have sufficient cause to bring her in for questioning. Webster and Owens, go find her and make it fast. We got a long day ahead of us.

Case history of a beauty queen. Miss Beverly Shore, name something or other. Finalist name in Miss Space Race.

0: Maybe somebody has a king-size hate for the lady. This must be where she fell from, but if you ask me, it's going to be pretty hard to fall over that unless you were pushed or jumped.
1: Electrical wire, like it used to make a bomb. Might be a good idea to get a search warrant. Get a close look.
2: What happened? Is Beverly all right? I'm Meg Pointer, her agent.
1: She ain't here, but we'd sure like to talk to her if you know where she is.
2: No, I don't. My God, what a mess.
0: Would Miss Shore have any reason to do this herself?
2: None. This book is her entire career. She's been compiling it since she was a kid. She's high-strung, yes, and, well, she has been under some pressure, worried about her career.
1: You say you don't know where to find her?
2: No, I don't. She's been drinking quite a bit lately. Been like a child, peevish, unpredictable. I suppose it's probably somehow related to a feeling of insecurity. But who's secure these days?
0: Is Miss Shore a religious person?
2: I don't think so. I don't remember her talking religion.
0: And when he cried, seven thunders utter their voices, and the beast that ascendeth out of the bottomless pit shall make war against them and kill them, and their dead bodies shall lie in the street of the great city. It's marked and underlined.
1: Do you know where her parents live?
2: She hasn't spoken to them in quite some time. I'm not certain where they live. I do know that they work together in a small business.
0: Do you know the name of the company?
2: Shore Builders.

0: Mrs. Shore, there have been 6 bombings, all on Sunday. One man is already dead, another one in the hospital. We don't know whether he's going to live or die. There's evidence that indicates your daughter might very well be involved.
1: Oh, that's utterly ridiculous.
2: It doesn't make sense she denied having parents when she was questioned at the hospital.
3: Well, you've got to understand, Beverly. She's a girl that...
1: She's a wonderful girl. There isn't a thing wrong with her.
0: Mr. Shore, I understand you're trying to protect her. But if we are right about her, you're not doing her any good. Maybe she's mentally ill.
1: Beverly's never had a sick day in her life.
2: Someone mutilated a scrapbook in her apartment, ripped every picture to shreds. Now, Mrs. Shore, your daughter had an accident the other day. An accident that could have been attempted suicide.
4: Edna, if she's in trouble...
3: Beverly was sick. 4 years ago, she was in a sanitarium. It's been a problem we've had to deal with since she was very young. When she was a little girl, 9, she was raped. She never really recovered from the trauma. We've given her love, we've encouraged her career, but since the last time she left the sanitarium, she refused to see us. We've lost all contact with her since then.
1: She wanted to live her own life. She told us that she had her own life to live.
2: Was there a specific diagnosis of her illness?
3: Schizophrenia.
0: Two things. Did she know anything about explosives? And could she have gotten any dynamite, let's say, from one of your construction sites?
3: In college, she minored in chemistry. If she wanted to get hold of some dynamite, she would know how to do it.
0: Now, there's a tie-up with religious compulsion. Did she go to church?
1: Always, as a child. It was sort of an obsession. Since then, I don't know.
0: Any particular church?
1: St. Thomas, near 11th and Park. It was a long time ago.

0: Suspect in the bombing case is a female, Caucasian, about 34, 5'6", 120 pounds, hazel eyes, auburn hair. She may be driving a 1975 blue Mercedes, license 436, young, Edward, boy.
1: Suggest you concentrate in churches in the West Side area.
0: We're taking Lemph and Pine.
2: Roger, Ludlow 9. All units, Ludlow 9 requests immediate locate and apprehend on bombing suspect Beverly Shore. Concentrate on churches on the west side. Suspect may be driving a blue 75 Mercedes convertible bearing license

0: Ludlow 7 to control. I think I have suspect's vehicle. Blue Mercedes convertible, license number 436. Young Edward Boy, over.
1: Roger, Ludlow 7. All units, Ludlow 7 has located suspect blue 75 Mercedes convertible at a church in the 1400 block on West Parkway. Bomb squad is en route.

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1: Roger, Ludlow 7.
2: Girl who seemingly had it all together. Success, beauty, fame.
0: Is she gonna be okay?
2: Hard to say. She did ask to see her parents, though. That's a positive move, I guess.
0: That's a wrap.

Ludlow 9 to control. We have a female suspect in custody at the community church, 1400 block on West Parkway. En route to 17th Precinct, time and mileage recorded, 12:36. Sunday. Clear and beautiful Sunday.

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1: I see you got yourself a new crew. Y'all come to see some real dancing?
2: What are you doing
3: what
2: here?
3: What do you mean? You're in our new crew. We're gonna dance on live television in Vegas, blah, blah, blah. Come on, we'll fling you in the car.
4: We're gonna bring the house down.
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0: Hey, Michael, what are you complaining about? It's a good thing, man. You're gaining a new partner.
1: Yeah, but what kind of a partner? With my luck, they'll probably stick me with a police dog.
0: And what's wrong working with a dog?
1: You ever seen one fill out an arrest report?
2: They got lousy handwriting.
0: That's not the handwriting. It's just that you two can't read.
2: You know, you might end up with a beautiful lady from the academy.
0: I'd go for that.
2: What's the matter with the partner you already got?
0: Oh, nothing. It's just that it gets a little tiring with the same old pretty face day in, day out.
1: You mean that old Spokane up a tree in 2.5 second story is getting a little old, huh?
0: Pew!
2: Beef. You guys got something against my hometown?
0: They exported you.
1: Come on, let's go see my new partner.
3: Welcome to the 17th Precinct, young man. Your father and I were partners in what we jokingly refer to as the good old days.
4: You're lucky to have this boy of mine, Eddie. Hap has it in him to be a first-rate cop.
5: Well, I was just reading his records here from the police academy.
4: Oh, so he graduated last in his class. So what? Like father, like son. Hap's gonna make it in the field. A real tiger. Right, son?
5: Dawson, I believe I have a special assignment for you, so why don't you go to the muster room? We're gonna have briefing in about 5 minutes.
4: Hey, how about that? First day and you're on special assignment. Give them hell out there, boy. Let them know there's another Dawson back on the streets. How about that boy, Eddie?
3: Lucas, there's a lot more to the academy than paperwork. Now, if your son has a problem...
4: Oh, relax, relax, Eddie. With you behind him, he's gonna be number one.
3: If you think I'm gonna coddle him, you can forget it. I don't play favorites. My ex-partner's son notwithstanding.
4: I know, Eddie, I know. I know. But, Eddie, ever since I lost my leg, I've lived for this day.
3: For those of you who may not have read the paper or watched the news, let me say this. Virgil Nash is an accountant. He is also the key figure in a multi-million dollar investment swindle, and he is due to be extradited to St. Louis today.
0: Lieutenant, there's a rumor that Nash might turn state's evidence and blow the case wide open.
3: Well, that is no rumor, Webster. It's true. The FBI confirmed it this morning, and they have also informed Mr. Nash that he has been set up for a hit. Someone does not want him to testify. They do want him dead. This is Wolf Burdett. He is considered by the FBI to be the man most likely to attempt the assassination of Virgil Nash.
1: Well, figures he's the top hitman in the country.
3: And he is also the smartest. He has been arrested in connection with a dozen or more assassinations, and he has never once, I repeat that, gentlemen, he has never once been convicted.
2: Any idea where he plans on making the hit?
3: We would have to conclude either one of two places, here at the airport when he boards the plane, or in St. Louis as he disembarks. Our job is to provide airport backup for the FBI. Once the plane is airborne, our job is done.
6: I don't like it. This is an outrageous sum to pay for a hit.
7: The number one man in any field is always expensive, Mr. Vaughn. Why don't you deduct me? The IRS would understand.
6: $50,000 now. The remaining $50,000 when Virgil Nash is dead.
7: What do you suppose prevents me from taking it all right now? Relax, Emil. I'm a businessman, more or less like yourself. I never violate a contract, and I never miss. That's what you're paying for.

0: Sure appreciate you letting me drive.
1: Hey, you had to get checked out.
0: Mike, I hope you don't mind getting saddled with a partner like me.
1: What are you talking about?
0: In case you haven't heard, I graduated last in my class from the academy.
1: Somebody had to be last.
0: I just want you to know that I'm going to work really hard to make you a good partner.
1: I'm sure you will. Just keep a positive attitude.
0: You know, a partner's important. You got to trust him sometime with your life.
1: I trust you, Hap.
0: You know, Custer, he was last in his class, but he became a general.
1: Hap, I need to talk to you about your choice of heroes. Custer.

0: Hey.
1: Hi.
0: Williams?
2: Yeah, new guy. Personnel told me to report here.
1: Williams? I don't think I show any Williams on the board. Let me take another look.
2: Sure.

0: good to see you, Lieutenant.
1: Yeah, likewise. Gentlemen, this is Special Agent Morrison of the FBI.
0: Nash will be here any minute. My men are covering all entrances and exits with the exception of two. The gate you came through and this area over here.
1: And you want us to bottle them up?
0: Tight as a drum. Certain airport employees will be working this general area, but don't hesitate to ask for ID tags if in doubt. Appreciate your help.
2: Webster, you and Owens keep an eye on that ramp right there.
1: Danko, why don't you and Dawson just keep an eye on this area right here?
3: Right up here.

0: So how are you liking your first day of hand-to-hand combat?
1: Well, it might seem a little dull to you, but I like being out here in the fresh air. Mike, you think we'll see any action today?
0: I don't know. What, you anxious to get your feet wet?
1: No, not me. Look, have you ever shot anybody?
0: Yeah.
1: Maybe I shouldn't be telling you, but partners have a right to know. I'm not sure I could shoot.
0: That's good.
1: What do you mean, good?
0: I mean, that's good. Nobody knows how they're gonna react until it happens.
1: You were the same way?
2: Of course I was.
0: Don't sweat it, Hap, you know?
1: Well, thanks for understanding. Listen, is it okay if I take a walk down the line and sort of check things out?
0: That's what we're here for.
1: Okay.

0: Hey there. Clumsy, that's me. Been working on the runway light. You know that electrician, Mr.
1: Williams?
0: Yeah. It's important work. Planes couldn't land here at night without you guys on the job.
2: I suppose so. Keeps us jumping. Excuse me, I gotta go.

0: Okay, Hap. I got him. I got him.
1: It's Wolf Burdett. Got one of Hap's bullets. I'll get an ambulance.
2: Lieutenant.
3: Who said crime doesn't pay? Mr. Burdett, I thought I'd never see the day.
2: Good work, Hap.

0: Hey, man. You're a real VIP. Top hit man. Wow. Rookie cop capture. You were busted by a first day rookie? Hey, listen, man. I'm sorry.
1: You're not half as sorry as that boy hero's gonna be.
0: You're not thinking about snuffing a cop, are you?
1: I'm not thinking of anything else.
2: I have arranged this informal gathering to relay to you the commissioner's gratitude for the work that you did in capturing Wolf Burdett. He was quite impressed. So, congratulations, Dawson, for a job well done.
3: Thank you, sir.
4: What'd I tell you, Eddie? 80-some tiger?
2: I must admit, his beginning was most auspicious.
5: And you're the guy that didn't think you could pull the trigger, right?
3: Mike, I tried to tell you.
4: What about Burdett's interrogation? Did he cop out to who hired him?
2: Negative, but the picture should clear up soon because Virgil Nash is testifying right now in St. Louis.
4: Son, you made your father a very proud man.
3: I told you it was just dumb luck.
4: Hey, how about that? Modesty. Hard to come by these days, huh?
3: Pop, will you please listen?
4: Sure, son. What is it?
3: Mike and me, we have to get back on patrol, so.
4: How about that, Eddie? He can't wait to get back in action, huh?
6: Chin up, Mr. Burdett, please. Thank you.
7: How's he doing, Mrs. Dankel?
6: Well, he looks to be in pretty good shape. If you'll send the paperwork over, I think we can certify him for immediate transfer to county jail ward this afternoon.
7: You'll have it right after lunch.
6: Ah. It's already lunch? You'll have to excuse me. I've got a hot date for a cold lunch with Mike this afternoon.
7: Feeding your husband hospital food? That's no way to treat a cop. Tough enough on the streets without eating in Tomain Alley.
6: Thanks a lot.
7: Have a nice lunch. Mike needs his stomach pumped.
6: Third floor. Right. Thank you.
1: Mrs. Danko is married to a cop.
3: Even cops need love.
1: I need it for something a lot more important.
3: Like what?
1: Take a guess.
3: If you're thinking what I'm thinking, don't tell me.
1: I want to tell you, Milo. I want you to help me.
3: No, man.
1: Come on, Milo. I need you.
3: All right. Okay. Anything you say. Let go. Please.
1: Good, Milo. I know you'd see it my way.
6: Well, it's really a pleasure to meet you, Hap. From everything I've heard, you're really quite a hero.
3: Would you mind if we talked about something else?
6: Not at all. I understand.
3: No, you don't really, but thanks for trying.
6: Mike told me that your father and Lieutenant Riker were partners.
3: Mm-hmm. Until my dad took one in his hip during a shootout, it cost him his leg.
6: Yeah, I'm sorry. How did it happen?
3: Pop went gunning for two suspects in a warehouse without waiting for his backup.
7: Sounds like your father was really gung-ho.
3: Yeah.
7: It's a tough image to live up to.
3: You don't know the half of it.
6: Hey, wait a minute. Sounds like a man who's not happy in his work.
3: Pop's happy in my work. He's wanted me to be a cop since day one.
6: Well, what do you want?
3: The Forest Service. I had my appointment and everything. I better start at the beginning. You see, My mom couldn't take being married to a 24-hour-a-day cop, so way before he lost his leg, she divorced him.
6: So you were raised by your mother?
3: On my grandfather's ranch in the Sierras. Oh, I loved it. I really got myself hung up on that outdoor scene. And when Mom died, Pop wanted me back, and I went to live with him while I studied for the Forest Service.
6: Oh, wait a minute. If you already had your forestry appointment, how did you end up here?
3: Beats me. I mean, there I was, all signed up as a forest ranger, and next thing I knew, I was at the police academy. It's hard to say no to Pop. He just doesn't... So I gave the academy a try. Almost didn't make that last in my class. Pop nearly died of shame.
5: He wasn't dying of shame today. I've never seen a prouder man.
8: Mrs. Danko, report to the jail ward immediately.
6: See? No rest for the weary. Look, you can have the jello, skip the sandwich. You don't need the calories. Don't get up, don't get up. See you later, sweetheart.
5: Okay, baby.
6: Nice to meet you.
3: Nice meeting you.
5: Bye. You want half of this?
3: No, thank you.
6: Thank you.
7: It's for Daddy. He collapsed on the floor. But he was dizzy and lost his balance.
6: Where's Dr. Reed?
7: In emergency with a red blanket. Burdette claims he hit his head on the ground when Dawson jumped him. Disson says he's been nauseous since last night.
6: Is that true?
9: Yeah, I wanted to report it, but he wouldn't let me.
6: Why not, Mr. Burdette?
10: Get out, leave me alone.
7: He's another hard-nosed Mrs. Danko. Too macho to accept help.
6: Well, we never took head x-rays. It could be a concussion. Could you get me a wheelchair, please, Mr. Ballone, and give Dr. Porter a call and ask him to meet us in radiology?
7: Yes, ma'am.

0: keys to your car?
1: I don't have one.
0: I hate people who lie to me. All right. Now, before you walk me out of that parking lot, there's something that you ought to know. I promised myself a long time ago that they would never take me alive. What happened yesterday was a fluke. There'll be no more flukes, Mrs. Danko. Even if that means that I have to take you with me.
2: Which one?
1: There.

0: 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We are in pursuit.
1: Units on 4, stand by. 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What is your location, 7?
0: Westbound on Deering, near Galt. We are in pursuit of a 75 Silver Blue Ford Granada. License number 592, Ida Mary Williams. 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
1: Roger, Ludlow 7.

0: Terry, Chris, this is Mike.
1: Mike, we're coming your way from the opposite direction.
2: That's him.
1: You see him, Mike?
0: All right, but don't shoot. That's Wolf Burdett, and he's taking Jill hostage.

0: You wanted to see me, sir?
1: In comparing these two seemingly unrelated files, Nash's and Burdett's, I see that they have one thing in common, a name, Emil Vaughn. It seems that Burdett carried out a hit for Vaughn about 3 years ago right here in the city.
0: Who is Emil Vaughn?
1: Virgil Nash's brother-in-law.
0: You figure that Vaughn's part of the investment swindle?
1: Could be. Could also be that Vaughn hired Burdett to keep Nash from talking when he got to St. Louis. But figuring and proving are two different things.
0: What's the FBI say?
1: The FBI has had, quote, conversations, unquote, with Mr. Vaughn, and that's about the size of it.
0: You want to bring him in?
1: We can't do that because we haven't got a charge, but there's nothing to keep us from taking the mountain to Mohammed.
0: Mohammed's got an address?
1: The Adler Building. It's not much of a lead, but it's something. It's the only thing we have to link Burdett and Vaughn.
0: Sir.
2: What kind of a shop are you running here, Eddie? Keeping two of your best men on the bench.
1: Not now, Lucas, please. I'm assigning you two gentlemen to inside detail. I want you to relieve Franklin and Beardsley in the property room.
3: Lieutenant.
1: Danko, I know about your wife. That's why I'm pulling you off the street. You can inventory the place in there. That'll take your mind off all this.
3: Look, sir.
1: Overruled.
2: Hey, wait a minute, Eddie. You can't punish Hap just because some dumb animal happened to...
3: Pop, please, don't.
2: It's all right, son. Come on, Eddie. The kid made a mistake. He's just starting out.
1: I'm putting him in there for his own protection. Burdett's hospital roommate claims that Burdett is out to kill your son. Do you understand what I'm saying?
3: Come on, man.

0: Now, I don't want to have to kill you, Mrs. Danko. I kill only for hire or if somebody crosses me. I have got no reason to waste you. Yet. Now, don't give me one.
1: I don't understand you. I don't understand you at all. Bringing that girl here is just crazy.
0: Emil, stop avoiding the subject.
1: We paid you $50,000.
0: Told you that money was confiscated at the airport.
1: You blew your assignment, Burdette. That brother-in-law of mine is singing his head off in St. Louis.
0: Now you're heading for the high ground.
1: The higher, the better.
0: The money, Emil, last call.
1: It would be a mistake to pick that up, Burdette.
0: Is that a threat, Emil?
1: Read it any way you like. The empire may be crumbling, but the foundation's still intact.
0: Foundations are not forever, Emil. Oh.
2: Mind a question, Lieutenant?
3: What's that?
2: How come you let Lucas Dawson hang around the precinct?
3: You're right, Webster. I just can't stand the thought of hurting his feelings.
4: Attention, Ludlow 2. I have a possible 187 at 1100 Oak Boulevard. Handle code 3.
3: That's the Adler building. Hit it, Webster.
2: His name's Emil Vaughn. Gunshot wound, DOA. She found the body.
3: Did you question her?
2: Enough to know that Vaughn's last visitors were a male and a female. The female was wearing a man's trench coat over a nurse's uniform.
3: Well, that would be Jill and Burdette. How long ago was that?
2: 10-15 minutes.
3: You might as well have said a lifetime.
5: Here, let me help you.
3: No, I got it.
5: Mike, I'm really sorry about Jill. I'd do anything to help her, honest.
6: I know you're sorry, Hap. I just need some space, okay?
5: Property, Dawson.
7: Hello, kid. It's Wolf Burdette. Switchboard operator tells me that you're drawing inside duty. What's the matter? You scared?
5: No. What I mean is, how is she?
7: No, she's fine. Temporarily, she's fine. I don't want her. I want you. So unless you do exactly as I say, she dies. You get it?
5: I got it. All right.

0: Way alone, he's gonna kill Mrs. Danko. Pop, what do I do?
1: Burdette didn't give you much choice.
0: You're right. I've got to tell Lieutenant Riker.
1: Riker's not here. And Burdette did say to come alone. Look, if you blow the whistle, there'll be an army of cops surrounding the place. And that means that Mrs. Danko is as good as dead.
0: Yeah. I can't let Burdette kill her, can I, Pop?
1: Well, you did capture him once.

0: Why are we here?
1: It's the best fortress in town. Unlimited view. I used to play up here when I was a kid. Being on top of the world.
2: Now the name of Vaughn is dead, our options are diminishing.
3: I didn't know we had any options left.
2: We have one good one. Burdett would give anything to get his hands on Dawson.
3: You mean use Hap as a decoy?
2: Only if he volunteers. I'm not going to order him to do it.
3: Okay, and if he does, how do we contact Burdett?
2: The news media. Here comes Lucas. Where's Dawson?
4: I don't know. He left 10 minutes ago, didn't say where he was going.
5: If you're looking for Hap, he's going to bring in Wolf Burdett.
2: I hope I misunderstood you.
5: Look, Burdett telephoned Hap and threatened to kill Mrs. Danko if Hap wouldn't meet him alone.
2: And you let him go?
5: No one has to let a Dawson do his duty. He lost Burdett. He'll bring him in. Come on, Eddie. Hap's just like me.
2: The hell he is. No one's like you. You're from another age. You were born 100 years too late. And for the last 12 years of your life, you've been trying to justify those shoot-'em-up cowboy antics that lost you your leg.
5: I was just doing my duty.
2: You were doing the Lone Ranger. You were too brass-gutted to wait for your own backup, and you were going after some punk with a zip gun. Your son is going after a professional killer. I think you've just sentenced him to his death.
5: That's a lie. That's a dirty lie.
2: Where is he?
6: Come on, Mr. Dawson.
2: A location, for God's sake, man. Give us a location.
5: The observatory.
2: Holder, this is Riker. Tell communications I want all available units at the observatory, and will you get Yates down here in the property room?

0: 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I want units 11 and 14 to approach the observatory from the west on Canyon Road.
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2: Ludlow 14 to 12, roger. 10-4 now.
0: Positive thinking might help, Danko. He's taking Jill as a hostage, but I think he'll release her.
3: But in exchange for Hap, I may have been responsible for Hap's decision, Lieutenant. I mean, he wanted to talk to me. I just wasn't ready to listen to him.
0: That's too bad. He's a bright, sensitive kid. He would have made a good cop. Now all he is just some other young fella trying to look like a hot dog.

0: Dawson. 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You hear me? Here I am, Burdette! Throw out your gun!
1: Throw out my gun? You said this was between us! That you'd let Miss Danko go if I came up alone!
0: Cops are crawling all over these hills. You call that alone? Throw out your gun! Say goodbye to her, Dawson!
2: No.
1: You send Mrs. Danko down, and I'll come up. Burdette!

0: Stand back, get away from me. 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
1: Hey, come on, get down from there. Let us help you.
0: You're not gonna take me. Alive. Lock me up with a lot of vermin and scum of the earth, ex-cons who are too stupid to make it on the outside.
2: Be realistic, Burdette. Take a good look at yourself. Right now, you're nothing.
0: Wrong. I am Wolf Burdette. I command your respect.
3: Come on, the only way out is past us.
0: No. In this life, in this world, we have choice. We have options. You can choose the way you live. And who and what you are, and when everything that you have worked for vanishes, all of it, you can even choose the way that you are going to die.
4: Burdette!

0: Pap, you okay?
1: Owens, you get an ambulance and a coroner's wagon up here. Webster, you go down and take care of Dawson.

0: I would like to propose a toast. 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To the brave men of the SCPD who saved my life.
1: And mine.
2: So, Hap, what does the doctor say about the leg?
1: No bones broken, should be as good as new in a few weeks.
2: Mm-hmm.
3: Good thing that bullet didn't hit higher up. One lame duck cop and the family's enough. He'll be ready for action soon, Eddie.
4: Whoa, Pop.
1: There's something you should know. I turned in my badge today.
3: That's right, Lucas. Well, how could he? I'm
1: going back to the mountains and take that job as a forest ranger.
3: Oh, wait a minute, son. We haven't had a chance to talk things over. To reason things out like we used to.
1: I know. Isn't it great? The decision was all mine. And you're all invited to come up and go fishing anytime. You too, Pop.
5: You see that? All these years you thought you had a tiger for a son? He's Smokey the Bear.

0: This is my home, the Great Karoo Desert. 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I'm not even born yet. See that? Way over there? That's a fence, in the middle of nowhere. Surviving in these parts isn't easy. You need to be tough and flexible. Adapt or die. That's why we built this enclosure. It keeps us in and them out. Them being everyone who isn't us. This is the only water hole for miles and miles, and it's all ours. Yep, zebras only. Until I came along and changed everything.
1: In my future.
2: Wait, here comes Mr. Right.
3: Right
2: now. Hey, Nigel. Suki, thinks you're hot.
3: Well, I've been running. Come quick! It's time!

0: That's my boy.
1: That's my boy.
2: He's a cute little fella.
3: That's not right.
4: What?
3: He has no stripes.
4: What is he?
5: No stripes.
4: Wrong with
5: how's that possible?
6: So different.
7: I don't like different.
0: Don't listen to them. Lungisa, are you all right?
2: Dad, what's going on? He's funny looking. I like him.
3: What do you even call half a zebra?
4: Zeb?
3: Zeb? Oh, I get it!
5: His name is Zeb? Seriously?
8: You are not half a zebra. Your name is Kumba.
0: Our son, Kumba.
5: That's nice!
3: He has no stripes.
7: Yeah, he doesn't have them.
2: What could it mean?
9: It's a bad sign.
10: No stripes. No rings.

0: You're looking a little out of breath.
1: Hardly breaking a sweat. Hey, Tommy, I thought you were faster than all the boys.
0: No, just smarter. Hey. Yeah, beaten by a girl.
2: Woo! Okay, water break. Uh-huh.
0: Yeah,
1: stop, Tommy, no.
0: Oh, yeah.
1: Stop, enough already.
0: What's the matter, hotshot? Sore loser? Why do you care what they think?
1: I don't.
3: Well, I'm never going to hang with them.
1: No?
3: I'd much rather be...
0: out there! Come on, Pumbaa! You gonna let me get away that easy?
1: I was just giving you a head start.
4: Whether or not it's Kumba's fault, if it doesn't rain soon, we'll have to leave. Take our chances out there.

0: All right, boys, do some squats, okay? I'm not gonna do them. You guys can keep doing them.
1: Things are different now.
0: I'm just gonna be watching. Yep, don't want any stretch marks.
2: Some things are way too different.
0: Stripe marks. All right, now twist that neck. All right.
1: Okay. Makulu, while we wait for the rains, maybe we should ration the water.
3: Ah, yeah, more funny, right?
4: Good idea, Seko. Huh? Yeah. Until the rains come, we'll only drink once a day.
5: Okay, everyone, ready? Yeah.
4: Good.
6: Burning ember, you're so hot, so what you got?
7: Nice nose block, champ.
8: Not bad.
0: Hey, Kumba.
9: Hey, guys, who am I? Check this out.
0: What do they have any stripes?
10: Muscle-headed lame brains.
11: I can't believe we're related.
7: When are you gonna grow some stripes? Oh, wait.
12: Very funny. I have to remember that one.
0: That'll take the shine off, all right.
11: You just had to, didn't you?
0: Stay out of it, sis. Go cheerlead with the other girls.
13: One day, he'll grow into his own skin. We won't always be here to protect him.
14: Timba, you're so hot.
12: Or not. Maybe half a zebra, but at least I'm not an ass.

0: Hey! Hey, buzz off! Is it some kind of map? What's that?
1: Pumbaa? You okay, Pumbaa? Hey, I'm sorry about what happened.
0: I don't know. Maybe they let me off easy? I did cause a drought.
1: That's just dumb. How could one zebra make all the water go away?
0: Half a zebra.
1: Don't think like that. I thought you weren't like the rest of them.
0: You trying to make me feel better?
1: No, Pumbaa. I was trying
0: to... Well, don't. Just leave me alone. Don't you have anything better to do?
1: You think you're the only one who has a hard time fitting in?
2: Never let us in.
3: Well, we can only ask.
0: Hello?
3: Can you help us?
0: Just don't ask me to make it rain.
2: Our healer needs water.
3: Please. She is weak.
0: I don't even know if I'm allowed to talk to outsiders.
4: Outsiders? We used to live alongside you, zebras.
0: No way. We used to live together?
4: Mm-hmm. Out here.
0: Maybe you could have some of my rations. When I said you, I kind of meant just you. Okay, and you and you.
4: You are very kind.
0: Whoa. It's a
4: big world outside this fence.

0: excuse me. Intruders! Intruders! Intruders! Where's Mikulu? Where's Mikulu? Where's Mikulu?
1: How did you get in here? This is unbelievable!
2: They needed help. I thought it would be okay.
1: Huh?
3: You let them in!
1: Of course!
4: You may discipline your own son, Pebble.
5: Da da da da da! Why are you in here?
6: She needs to drink.
1: This is the zebra waterhole!
7: The land belongs to all of us.
8: Come. They have been in here so long, they have forgotten that.
5: I don't even remember breakfast.

0: Yeah, I'm breathing. No, that's you.
1: You can't keep them hidden from me forever, Mokoro.
0: Oh, no.
1: I can smell your fear. I can almost taste it.
0: What did he say? I didn't hear him.
1: If it doesn't rain soon, you will have to let them out.
2: If someone doesn't let him in first...
3: Okay, okay. We're safe in here. Okay,
4: stay calm. Are we safe? This is what you're saying? We're safe. Okay, no. I just want to be sure. Yes, yes?
3: Kumba, you put the herd at risk. For the next week, you'll drink only half your rations.
5: Half rations? For half zebras?
6: Dad, she needed help. She was sick.
3: Kumba.
6: Like Mama.
3: Enough.
0: Kumba.
6: Oh. For you, Mama.
0: You're growing.
6: You need your strength. You have it.
0: You're just like your father.
6: Nothing like Dad. I'm not like any of you.
0: Do you know why I named you Kumba? You see, Kumba means skin.
6: Skin?
0: They say that the first zebras to walk the earth all had exactly the same skin, with no stripes at all.
6: No stripes?
0: Mm-hmm. One day, a brave young zebra took a journey across the vast Karoo. Deep inside a huge mountain, he found a waterhole, a magic waterhole. He swam in it, and when he came out, his skin was striped. All the other zebras admired his beautiful skin, and he was proud to be so different. But now, they all wanted to be like him. So one by one, they swam in the magic waterhole, and when they came out, they were all striped too.
6: I can get my stripes, and then it will rain.
0: No, Kumba.
6: Where is this waterhole?
0: Don't you see?
6: I think
0: and
6: I know.
0: They all thank looked you, Mama, the thank same.
6: That looks like me, sort of. And those could be three peaks leading to a waterhole. It is a map to the magic waterhole.

0: Well, hello there. Excuse me. How are you today? Feeling different? Peculiar? Left out? Having trouble fitting in? Am I right?
1: Well,
0: am I? That's why I'm here. I'm here to help. The name's Skulk.
1: Thanks anyway, Skulk. But you couldn't possibly know
0: you
1: what
0: You want more stripes. But you think there's no way in the world you can get more stripes? Am I right? Am I wrong? Am I? Of course I'm right.
1: Wrong. I'm gonna get my stripes at the magic water hole.
0: The magic water hole? Of course. The magic water hole.
1: Yep. Just gotta figure out where to head.
0: Well, stop. I've got the answers to all your problems right here. Skulk's 100% natural herb miracle formula. Guaranteed to bring out the natural stripe in you.
1: Really?
0: No, wait. I know what you're thinking. How could that be? But I tell you, it works. On anything. Even a rock. Samples of my work right here. But if you want to trek all the way across the Karoo and back, that's all right by me.
1: Well, maybe if you show me how it works.
0: Follow me.

0: Pumbaa?
1: So, I can't have some of your miracle natural, stuff?
2: Sure! Normally it's very, very, very hard to get, but act now, and the miracle natural stuff is yours for the shockingly low price of, say, a little water for me and my buddies?
1: But I don't have any water.
2: I personally know there's enough water back at your herd to give it away. Saw the wet muzzles with my own eyes.
3: Couldn't hurt for you to ask.
1: Believe me, it could. Right now, I'm the last zebra in the world they want to see. Skulk? Skulk?
2: Right this way.
3: You gotta earn those stripes.
2: Good evening,
3: madam.
2: What a treat running into such a lovely lady on such a lovely evening. With a fine feather duster, I might add.
4: Oh, I am not a cleaning implement. I am an artist.
5: I can't think when I last saw a zebra outside the fence.
4: Did you hear what he said about my feathers? Take him down, Mama V.
2: Well, I ain't done nothing wrong yet.
5: Does your mother know you're out here all alone?
1: My mother died.
6: This is awkward.
2: As providing adult supervision.
1: Skulk's gonna help me get my stripes with this 100% natural formula.
2: Bruh. I know what you're thinking. How can you...
3: Need help closing the deal, Skulk?
7: Let's do it over dinner.
2: He's not food. He's worth a lot of water.
8: Let's eat him.
2: Come on, guys. He's our ticket to all that water the zebras are hogging.
5: Get behind me. You too, little one. Looks like we've got ourselves a dog fight, Bradley.
2: All right, I'm just gonna eat you. Sorry, kid. I did my best.
5: Keep your backsides covered.
4: Well, it's too late for some of us.
5: Bradley!
1: I'm getting my stripes. Just gotta swim in the magic water hole.
4: Huh, magic? I'm so thirsty, I'd settle for any old water hole. Right, Mama V?
5: Where is this water hole?
1: Where the mantis said, I guess.
5: The mantis? He spoke to you?
1: He drew me a map.
4: Well, I personally saw the mantis once. He was very complimentary about my feathers. Maybe not the mantis, but a mantis. Okay, a stick insect. Point is, he liked the feathers.
2: Go for the hoof. That's her Achilles heel. She's got four of them.
5: Oh, enough! Mama Bee's cleaning up!
2: Stop this, baby!
4: Get back in there, Mama Bee, and keep your left hoof up.
2: Wait, I know what you're thinking. Did I mention the miracle formula will help you shed those pesky pounds?
4: Stupendous! The larger than life, Mama V! One! Skanky wild dogs! Zero!
1: Thanks. If it wasn't for you, I would have been dead meat.
6: Mama V's always picking up lost causes. Hopeless cases. Losers.
5: Ostriches!
4: Oh!
5: Now, Pumbaa, you're saying you can get us to a water hole?
1: Yeah, and it would be good to have some company.
6: Oh, how about you just tell us where it is? Because in my book, two's company, three's... No way. Two and a half is a crowd. High five.
5: Bradley.
6: See myself.
5: Tweak the beak.
6: So there'd be water at this water hole.
5: I believe that's the concept.
6: And there really is such a thing as a magic water hole.
5: The mantis is an ancient creature.
6: And?
5: He knows the secrets of the Karoo.
6: And?
5: And he must have chosen this little guy for a reason.
6: I guess that's not a goodbye hug.
5: You in or out, Bradley?
6: Where you go, Mama V?
7: I go.
5: Great. Go clear our tracks. Make it like we were never here.
9: Pumbaa!
2: Suki! No! Get off me!
9: Pumbaa! Pumbaa!
10: Tumby?
11: He left! Through here! I'm gonna go find him. I mean, he couldn't have gone that far, right? If we just follow his...
10: Whoa, stop! We need brave zebras like you, Tumby. That's why you need to stay here. All right? Deal?
11: Deal.

0: know. Sometimes I don't think you see the bigger picture.
1: Nice, dude. Do it yourself. Been in the bush lately?
2: Very fun. Can I please slurp in peace?
3: When exactly did you decide you were going to hold a zebra ransom?
0: It was off the cuff. A little bit of this, a whole lot of us. You know, teamwork.
1: Yeah, we're the team. You do the work.
2: No. Whatever happened to pack mentality?
0: Hey, guys?
4: What's wrong, Skull?
0: Huh?
4: Abandoned by your pack?
0: Hey, Bongo. I was just having a little drink of water.
2: It's not even water, just mud, really. And it's all yours for the taking. Don't eat me, please.
4: Give me one good reason. Go on. Give it your best shot.
0: Now, you're a sophisticated, discerning gourmet type. You are what you eat, right? Mm. How about some organic, free-range, fresh meat?
4: As in, heart still beating fresh?
0: As in, young and tender zebra fresh. Actually, he didn't look like much of a zebra. He's half-striped. But he sure smelled like one.
4: Half-striped, finally, as it was foretold.
0: I was just passing by and...
4: I knew there was something different about him.
0: Then again, half a zebra's better than nothing, right?
4: Better than nothing? You scavenged so low in the food chain, you couldn't possibly see his power.
0: I've always been a half-full, half-empty kind of guy, so sue me.
4: Where is he?
0: We was attacked. A herd of giant wildebeest, a pack of crazed ostriches.
4: Show me.
5: Tracking across the Karoo is hard work.
6: Oh, you notice.
5: And it doesn't help that you can't find a drop of water to drink.
6: Without Pongo bouncing out of nowhere.
5: You shouldn't scare him like that, Bradley.
6: I'm good.
7: Did you know he eats his prey while there's still a heartbeat? He feeds off their fear.
6: That's
7: how he gets his powers. His supernatural.
5: Enough, Bradley. Well, it's been a long day. Let's stop here.
8: Oh, the life of a wandering artiste.
9: Don't you have a home?
5: Oh, now you've done it.
8: The farm was my home. But life can be cruel when you're a breed apart. No one understands. Your fab works of art. I've been persecuted, stigmatized. You might think I'd be demoralized.
9: Oh no.
8: But I will survive. Although all my life I've been ostracized.
5: Oh, shame. Poor Bradley.
8: Patronized. Deglamorized.
9: That's not even a real word.
8: Dramatized. I'm

0: warrior, laugh at me, laugh away, make fun. But when all is said and done, I was after the time.
1: Some birds are just not meant to be caged. Hey, Bradley?
2: Maybe some birds aren't meant to be let out. And you, Mama V, where are you on the run from?
3: Well, it's just not that important where Mama V's from.
4: Mama V, don't look back. Her eyes are only on where we're going. Right, Mama V?
3: Sometimes the past is best left buried. Now, I think it's time for some shut-eye. Night, Bradley.
4: Night, Mama V.
3: Night, Kumba.
2: Night.
3: Maybe tomorrow we find ourselves a water hole. Safe one.

0: Dog, dog, dog. 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
1: I can fix that. I got a natural blend of herbs and flowers. I go get you some. Kills nasty odors, dead. Works on dog, cat, and dog.
0: Dead dog?
1: I'm trying to avoid that.
0: A Karoo may be going to the dogs, but it doesn't mean I have to eat one. Heartburn is a killer.

0: looks the same to me. Did we pass that bush already?
1: This was on the map, right?
2: Yeah, I'm sure we're going the right
0: you
2: way.
0: You better be sure. Cause my feathers go limp in this heat. He's off with the mothering already.
1: So, you don't want any of this? Huh?
0: I'm still bloated from breakfast.

0: Hey, those three peaks were definitely on the map. Come on, Bradley, let's go.
1: I know.
2: I saw it around here somewhere. With three peaks.
3: What's this all about?
2: Right.
3: Stop wasting our time, Tommy.
2: There.
4: Where? There?
2: Major.
4: Here? There? I'm confused. Oops.
2: You found the map.
4: Ugh, sorry.
5: Are you sure it was a map, Tombi?
2: Yes, and it had to be where Kuma was going.
4: What's that? There's a rustle. Pongo? He's at the fence again.
3: Who took a fence?
2: Timba, help me. It's Pongo, quickly.
6: He left the fence? What was he thinking?
7: I followed Kumba's tracks into a dry riverbed. Only Pongo's tracks came out.
2: So there was nothing left of him?
8: With Pongo, there never is.
9: So Kumba's dead then?
2: But maybe he's still alive. And he's following the map?
10: All we can hope for is that your friend, your son, did not die in vain.
2: But Makulu, Seko, wait. Are you just gonna give up?
11: This is a sad day. Very sad. But Makulu is right. Now it will rain.
2: Dad, how can you say that?
11: Everyone's thinking it. I'm just saying it. Right?
12: Right, Dad.

0: What Quas means, madam, is that we are leaving.
1: I thought he was Quas.
0: No, man,
1: that's
0: Quas.
1: I'm not Quas. I'm Fricky.
2: I'm Quas.
3: But I'm stuck.
4: Could you help us get through the fence?
5: That's more than a ton of lifting, Captain.
6: Oh, hush, Bradley.
5: At least.
0: Right, team. There's only one way. Oaks, scrum.
7: Oh, what's happening, eh? Are we breaking for rugby?
1: You too.
4: Me?
0: Yeah. Get behind the Fricky.
8: Hey, I'm not Fricky.
5: I'm Fricky.
7: Can we get on with the immigration?
9: Yeah, I thought we were leaving.
5: No, let's get to it.
0: Sucky.
4: So why are you leaving?
9: No water.
0: Yeah, we're in search of greener pastures. Fricky,
5: I'm Fricky.
0: You take the lift.
10: Ah, poor Sucky. He lost his brother to Pongo just yesterday.
8: Not me. He got Percy.
6: I'm Percy. I'm right here.
8: But that's Percy.
5: Percy's dead, man.
6: Hello.
8: I'm alive.
0: Ah, just scrum. Crouch. Touch.
11: Handle tighter, Sucky. Engage.
8: Can you feel our power?
0: Hey,
8: Percy, you're alive.
12: Yeah, yeah.
10: I love a good scrum, eh?
0: Hey, Fricky.
5: I'm Fricky.
0: It's me. I'm Fricky.
4: Bye.
0: Goodbye. Stay well, eh? Look after yourselves.
8: Hey, Percy.
0: You glad you're alive, Percy?
6: Yeah, yeah, me too. Me too, man.
13: Need some water for the rest of us. Ow! You got mud in my mane.
10: You get mud in my girl's mane?
14: You want some too, huh? I can fix that.
8: Fight! Hey, watch it! It's an observer!
13: Hey, knock it off! Where's the glue?
9: What is going on?
10: There's not enough water to go around.
9: Who's finished the water?
15: I'll handle this, Makolo! I'm in charge now! Someone has to be in control!
10: What's happened?
13: Not so tough now, are you, big fella? ZK, you're squashing Nigel. Dad, the water hole is empty. Koomba's stripes have nothing to do with the rains. We need to leave.
4: We're leaving? Seriously.
15: And get us all killed? Now Pongo's had a taste of zebra. Do you think he'll stop at just one?
4: Oh, but we're staying. Staying.
16: No, no, no, no, no biting! Only throwing!
17: I have seen the magic waterhole! Hallelujah!
18: Hand it to you, Koomba. You sure are one of a kind.
17: This is it, Koomba. I'm feeling the magic.
19: I'm feeling magic.
18: Well, what are you waiting for?

0: Our wandering days are over.
1: What's everybody looking at?
2: Who are they?
3: Hey! Welcome to Ying's Animal Sanctuary.
2: We're the most diverse species in southern Africa.
4: I'll take refuge in this man-made natural waterhole, where all worries of Pongo are far from your mind.
2: Escape with the sublime fusion of authentic African experience.
1: Come, celebrate the magnificence that is you.
5: Oh, don't mind if I do.
3: Yeah, you know that is our drinking water? Huh?
2: Sweet! Check the coat.
1: What is that, Dad?
3: Wow.
1: So, Afro-Zan, he washed his stripes off.
5: Fascinating. A natural variation.
6: Something wrong with being different?
5: Nothing wrong at all, miss. I'm the only endangered species in here, you know. Can't be too many of you around either.
1: They're going to love you.
3: That's enough.
5: Being unique comes at a price, though. Everyone wants a piece of you, right, mate?
3: Now, the show is at 5 o'clock sharp. So if you want food, play to the camera. Be on time and on your game.
7: Oh, thanks, but we ought to move on.
3: Oh, man.
7: We're just passing through.
3: Really?
8: Yes. Right there.
5: It's a spot. Yeah. If them farm birds could see me now, left behind at the ostrich farm year after year, while they got to go to Long Abattoir.
8: Bradley, an abattoir is a slaughterhouse.
5: It sounds French. It must be fancy.
7: Come on, Bradley, we have to keep going.
5: Hey, I'm grooming for stardom here.
7: Mama V.
8: This waterhole is safe from Pongo, little one.
7: But it's not the magic waterhole.
5: Magic? How much more magic could one zebra need?
7: We need to keep heading for those three peaks.
5: There. Or there. Or there. There. Or there, there, there. Oh, look. There.
7: I'm not giving up.
5: I knew it. A fellow survivor.
7: I know it's out there.
5: Hey, that's the way to...
7: Yeah?
9: Places, everyone. Places.
7: Wait up!
9: Time to shine.
3: Chin up, son.
2: My neck hurts. Oh, I gotta pee. You gotta go?
1: Nope. Not anymore.
7: Wait!
5: Stuff's about to get real, my grand cover!
7: What were you gonna tell me? Hey, you recognize the map. Just tell me where to go.
6: Yoo-hoo! Hello! Over here! Pick me! Pick me!

0: Bobby, are you all right?
1: Prettier than a peacock.
2: Oh. Get out! Get out while you can!
0: Whoa. Mama V!

0: Last night, I had the most incredible dream. Cameras everywhere. And I was the star of the show at a glorious waterhole. Then you two grabbed me, dragged me all the way to here. I'm a fae. Did we just run away from the very thing we've been looking for as long as, let me see, forever?
1: You know, he's a lot nicer unconscious.
0: I heard that. Or did I dream it? What is a dream? What's real? Is life just a big stage? You know, we all just...
2: Brett, snap out of it!
3: Boys, enough. Don't look back. Only forward, all right?
0: We don't even know which way is forward. What is forward?
4: Who even knows where we're going? I don't.
1: The Black Eagle knows.
0: And we know that because...
1: Because he has a bird's eye view.
0: You're mocking me because I'm flightless. Let's put this to a vote. All in favor of abandoning this wild goose chase.
3: Bradley, watch your step!
1: You two stay put. I'll go on ahead.
0: Oh, grand. You'll get a magnificent view of our death plungers from up there.
1: Does everything have to be a huge drama for you?
0: Well, why not? I'll be waiting in the wings my whole life.
3: Bradley, be careful!
1: Don't worry. We'll meet you back here.
3: I swear, if you two kill yourselves, I'll kill you both.

0: Who dares pass through the crags of death? Oh dear. Take care. Your laughter will incur the wrath of the wings of doom.
1: Wings of doom. Wings of doom. Wings of doom.
2: We're just here to see the Black Eagle.
0: No creature gazes upon the wings of doom.
1: Wings of doom.
3: No one can even look at the Black Eagle.
0: Don't say his name! Don't say his name!
2: Okay, so the bunny didn't mention this part. Okay, we got it, we got it. We won't say his name again.
3: No, Kumba, the beast's all right.
0: Yeah. Only the initiated may sound the sacred gong rock.
2: Hey, what do you think you're doing?
3: Wait, don't do anything rash.
0: You got a rash.
2: I'm coming, Bradley.
3: Spread Eagle!
0: No, we don't mind. He only said Spread Eagle, not
2: Black Eagle! No. Bradley! How was your flight? Uh-oh.
0: Oh, no.
4: Who dares disturb the mighty Black Eagle?
5: Ascend!
6: Tabu, it's time we put our differences behind us.
7: Please, Dad. We all need to.
6: We're leaving.

0: No one has ever gazed upon the mighty Black Eagle and lived.
1: But you're not...
0: Why did you come here? See the freak of nature for yourself? The only white Black Eagle?
2: Well...
1: I'm lost! I need your help!
0: And why should I help you? Answer me!
1: Because until I find the magic waterhole and get my stripes, the zebras won't have any rain!
0: Is that what you tell yourself?

0: Look, I came here because... because I don't want to be different anymore. And I think you know how that feels.
1: The place you seek is now a mountain. I don't get many visitors. To get to Ngao Mountain from here, you'll have to pass through the Valley of Desolation, then the abandoned farm. Go round the salt pan, and you'll find...
0: the magic waterhole.
1: Pongo's cave.
0: Pongo?
1: There was a time when he was the outcast of the litter. Born blind in one eye, abandoned by his own kind. His blindness would give him a sense of smell like no other leopard before him. And he would grow up to be a great hunter. He got his revenge, but it seems that isn't enough for him.
0: So he keeps on killing.
1: Having everyone look in fear of you doesn't change who you are. Now leave me alone.
2: Well, looks like dinner's gonna be late.
3: Why did Kumba have to leave?
4: You wanna know the real reason why Kumba left? Because he's in a class all his own, mate. And so am I. I don't need this to prove it. We belong out there! With Kumba! Who's with me? Freedom!
5: Woo! That was wild! That is what I am talking about!
2: Come on, kids.
6: This isn't part of the show.
2: Road trip, everybody! If we follow Kumba, we might just find ourselves a clean water bowl.
7: All right, come on. Keep together. Let's go.
8: We're leaving?
7: Come on.
8: For real now.
6: That's it, boys. Come on. One foot in front of the other.
8: We're leaving!
7: All right.
8: We're leaving!
7: Let's go. I
8: swallowed a bug.
6: Close your mouth and keep moving, Nigel.
2: It's just me.
9: We should have done this years ago. I've been such a fool.
10: There's no fool like my own fool.
6: Come on, pick up the pace.
7: Together now.
6: Let's head for the peak.
11: You know, it's a good thing Tommy doesn't take after me.
6: My grandmother moves faster than you. Let's go, come on.
10: That's my girl.

0: So what you're saying is the Black Eagle's actually white? You thought you had problems.
1: There's something I need to tell both of you.
2: Oh, this looks dangerous. Let's keep moving. Are you sure the eagle said to go this way?
1: He said we go through the Valley of Desolation.
3: Valley of what?
1: Desolation?
3: Oh, that's nice. Yeah, that's lovely. Because after trekking across the Karoo and leaving the world's finest watering hole, barely escaping execution by deranged rodents on the crags of death, on the way to a so-called magic water hole, there's nothing that hits the spot quite like a Valley of Desolation! Anything else you're not telling us?
1: Well, I...
3: Can I just say one little thing?
4: Sure.
3: Oh, look, farm.
2: And if that's the farm, boys, that must be Nile Mountain.
1: Let's rest at the farm and talk there.
3: Do you think there'll be any ostriches?

0: Bit of a fixer-upper, innit?
1: Hello? Anyone home?
2: Creepy.
0: And you're not helping. Any requests?
1: Drink, Mama V. You have to drink.
3: Intruders! Yes!
4: Young Zebro.
5: Oh, yes, Nora. He'll like that, I'm sure.
6: Who, Coma? Who?
7: He even got my dear husband, didn't he, Nora?
6: What is she talking about?
1: Hongo.
6: Bongo?
1: The waterhole is at his cave.
8: What were we thinking? Following you to a magic waterhole so you can get your stripes.
9: And they call me Loony.
10: I let him take her, my child, my baby.
8: It's not your fault.
10: I couldn't protect her.
1: I'm sorry. I should have never dragged the two of you into
6: this. If it wasn't for me, she would still be alive.
8: You couldn't have stopped Pongo. No one can.
4: Certainly not a freak like him, right, Nora?
6: What is he, anyway?
4: I don't think he knows what he is, Nora. Do you? No, I don't know. What are you?
6: Well, what are you?
11: No stripes. When are you going to grow some stripes? Oh, wait.

0: Goomba's all right. He's all
1: that crazy to face Bungo alone.
0: You see?
2: Maybe we should go back and look for him.
1: Oh, I'm sure any minute now, Goomba will pop out of nowhere and surprise us. Mother Bee!
3: Where is he?
0: Mother Bee!
1: Valencia! Come on, Mother Bee!
3: It's no use running. Tell me where he is. Why don't you go right?
0: This way.
3: No, the other right.
1: Come on, Mother Bee!
3: Oh, bad choice. Where is he? He was with you.
1: I mean, Goomba. Oh, that's weird. He's heading to you. I mean, was heading to you. Oh, he's long gone.
3: Of course. To where it all began.
2: We have to warn Goomba.
1: Even if it means facing Bungo.
2: Maybe going back is the only way to move on.
1: Are we going forwards or backwards now? I'm confused.
2: Whatever. From now on, we're sticking together.

0: souls haunt this salt pan. 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
1: Zebra? I don't see any zebras.
0: How many more stripes will make you a zebra?
1: Let's settle for 5.

0: 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I can breathe. 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My nose is clear. It's like 90% clear. Wow.
1: Dad.
0: Not stuffy nose.
1: Are those storm clouds?
2: Would you look at that?
3: Oh, okay, keep together, kids.
4: Migrating?
5: I don't know what that is, but we're following Kumba.
1: Huh?
4: My son, you've seen him?
1: He's alive.
6: Why do you think we got him now, Mountain?
4: No, Pongo.
7: I'm going ahead. Everybody, follow the bunny.
6: A bunny? You think I was just another bunny hopping around munching carrots, dropping bunny raisins everywhere?
8: This is it. I'm gonna get my stripes. I hope it's more than five.
9: Maybe there's something else waiting there.

0: Fricky.
1: How do you think they tell each other apart?
2: I don't know, Captain, but if they're heading for greener pastures, let's roll!
3: Are you feeling old, cranky, all alone with no herd to call your own?
4: Freak!
3: Hey, now, wait. I know what you're thinking, but I'm no wolf in sheep's clothing. But you and me, we can make a great partner sheep. Sheep jokes.
4: Where's the rest of your pack?
3: Well, we grew apart. Creative differences.
5: I didn't have much of a sheep mentality myself.
6: Who's he?

0: in there.
1: They're about to have company.
0: Need a little help, madam?
2: We're in a herd. Get going somewhere. It's like we're all a big family.
3: Dossie!
2: But I don't know those guys.
4: Whoa, sharks are making me dizzy.
5: Keep together, kids.
6: Endangered species coming through.
4: Tell me.
7: Any sign of Kumba?
4: He's up there. I have to find a way through.
6: It's just a few flies. We're not gonna let a Barbie stop us. Ow!
7: Whoa, that's all.
5: Oh, wow. Okay, keep together, kids.
8: Hey, Bessie, you smell it? Smells like...
9: chops burning?
4: He'll be okay, Tomby.
7: Yeah, he's tougher than he looks.
4: Is he really up there? Come on, Kumba. I know you can do it.

0: But then, they all look the same.
1: But you're not the same, are you?
2: They hardly get my pulse rate out.
1: You are the one I've been waiting for.
2: It was foretold that a half-striped zebra would be born and made one of us the most powerful leopard that ever lived. But I killed my old man so that

0: What's happening?
1: Oh, I think that's my cue.
2: No, Cobra!
0: It's all right. Ah!
3: He could have survived. No. He's dead.

0: Kumba!
1: He's alive!
2: My son.
3: Why you scared me to...
1: He's alive! Kumba's alive!
0: He's all right.
4: That's my mate, fellow survivor!
5: All right, little buddy, you pulled through!
2: I thought I'd lost you too.
6: Myself. It's wetness. Oh, it's rain.
1: You did it.
7: He sure did, my

0: four is definitely a crowd.
1: Does this mean we're friends again?
2: Think I'd let you get away that easy. You okay?
3: Super refreshing. Love it.
1: More than okay. I wouldn't change a thing.
4: Just like the old days!

0: What's up, Tumpy?
1: Game on!
0: Gotcha! Oh, nice place!
1: Not bad for a girl, huh?
0: You gotta keep your eye on the ball. Hey, clear them horns!
2: Pass it! Let it go!
0: I'll pass it! All right!
3: I'll sing you one of Uncle Brandy's new sing-along songs.
2: Kidding, boys!
4: Coming to me. He's coming straight for me! Come on, mate.
1: Come for it, Nigel.
2: I don't know.
5: You know, some things do change, but not always in the way you expected. And it helps having a little push in the right direction.

0: ultimate dance competition.
1: I see you got yourself a new crew. Y'all come to see some real dancing?
2: What are you doing
3: what
2: here?
3: What do you mean? You're in our new crew. We're gonna dance on live television in Vegas, blah, blah, blah. Come on, we'll fill you in the car.
4: We're gonna bring the house down.
5: Step up. Beat the order.
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3: You're working here now?
4: Just for the past few months.
3: What's wrong? What do you need?
4: Can I stay with you?
3: Of course.
5: Personal emails revealed traitors' sexcapades.
3: How did Ms. Walling's information get out there?
6: I don't know, but it is very bad for my organization.
7: Last night, Naomi Walling took her own life.
3: In order for the standard of wrongful death to apply, the plaintiff has to prove that you leaked her personal information with malice.
8: Naomi had agreed to provide information. Why would Channing want to embarrass her?
9: We need money to pay for the attorney.
10: You said this would be dismissed quickly.
9: Can you help with the funding or not?
10: I'll see what I can arrange.
11: Her leak. You don't know the whole story. I could get you a lot more.
12: Have you ever known me to pay for information?
11: You don't want to be in the dark when this breaks somewhere else.
13: You know you're not supposed to play with this.
14: I need that research, Bill.
15: Got it right here.
3: Good afternoon, Miss Hughes.
14: Catherine, you're sitting in Grandma's chair. You can get off now. Get off Mommy's chair. You're not the one who's supposed to be there. Get off. Get off.
16: You're not my mommy.
14: Get the fuck off!
16: I love you, Mommy.
17: So, are there any men in your life these days, recreationally speaking?
18: No.
17: Are you still smarting over the Phil thing?
18: Not at all.
17: No, that's good. You know, I got friends who are always trying to set me up with younger women, and they bore the crap out of me.
18: Sorry to hear that.
17: So, back to business. What do you think?
18: Oh, I don't know. I mean, obviously, I'm flattered.
17: Flattered? We're talking about the fucking U.S. Supreme Court. You're goddamn right you should be flattered. The administration just wants to know if you'd consider it. Ginsburg could retire any day. They need to get their ducks in a row.
18: I'm not saying no. But I need to close out this McLaren case, and then we'll see.
17: My faith in the fundamental sanity of the world remains intact. Lawyers do not turn down the Supreme Court. Dogs and cats remain mortal enemies.
18: Do you still have cats?
17: No. They were all Mariel's thing. When she took off with that douchebag, the cats were part of the bargain.
18: I don't trust men who like cats.
17: You and I, we go back a long way. We're both successful. We run in the same circles. Understand each other's lives. Now, the one thing that I managed to keep out of Mariel's grubby mitts was the place down in Palm Beach. Now, I was going to head down there this weekend and just thought maybe you could join me. Just the two of us. Let's get out of this weather, soak up some sun.

0: Through here is the quickest way to the F train.
1: Okay.
0: And you take that to the PATH train, and then you know your way from there.
1: Isn't this fun? Both of us heading off to work together.
0: No, Mom, it's not fun.
1: What's the matter?
0: What's the matter? You take a job without telling me. And you show up needing a place to stay, and you still won't say what's going on.
1: You didn't ask me.
0: Right. I didn't ask. I have to ask, like always. So now I'm asking, what is going on?
1: I left your father.
0: I thought that might be it. When did this happen?
1: A few weeks ago.
0: But I spoke to you since then. You didn't say anything.
1: You were telling me about work, and I didn't want to bother you.
0: Jesus, Mom, where have you been staying?
1: With Judy Manganelli, but then her nephews came to visit.
0: What happened with Dad?
1: Couldn't take it anymore. The yelling, the screaming. All I try to do is please him. I can't do anything right.
0: I'm sorry. I know how he can be.
1: No, it's gotten worse.
0: What do you mean? Did he hit you? Mom?
1: No, but he... He threw something.
0: What?
1: You know that crystal bunny that one grand gave Carrie?
0: Oh, my God, Mom.
1: I mean, it missed. It didn't hit me, but I was scared. I mean, it was nothing. I should just go back home. I should just go back.
0: Mom, no.
1: I mean, what am I going to do? I can't stay with you forever. Carrie has the baby. And money, I mean, I have no money.
0: Don't worry about money. We'll find a place for you. We'll figure this out. But do not go back home. Promise me. Promise me.
1: Okay. I promise.

0: I'm watching you, asshole.
1: Are you stealing his info?
0: Come on, you can do better than that.

0: It's okay. Come back to bed.
1: So, what do we got here, Mr. Storm? I see that almost 2 decades ago you dropped out of MIT.
2: Yep.
1: And you've only been an attorney for the last 5 years?
2: That's right.
1: Late bloomer, huh?
2: You could say that.
1: So, what were you doing all that time?
2: Tinkering with computers.
1: Tinkering? You're 45 years old.
2: I have a thing for technology.
3: So, why the law?
2: Friends of mine were pushing the boundaries hacking. When they got in legal trouble, I volunteered to assist with their defense. I got interested in cyber law.
3: What do you think of Channing McLaren?
2: He was a hero of mine.
1: You are aware that we're suing him, right?
2: I said he was a hero. I mean, back in the days when I thought all institutions were corrupt and worthy of attack, now I believe in privacy. People have a right to keep their secrets. I don't think the world would function on full disclosure.
1: Yeah, very noble. And for this reason, we should hire you.
2: I think you already have.
1: Hmm?
2: I said I think you already have.
1: Oh, I see, huh? I guess I'm out of the loop.
3: So, Jake, I assume you're up to speed with our suit.
2: I read all the briefs.
3: Let me ask you. Suppose Naomi Walling refused to leak what she knew.
2: Okay.
3: How would McLaren have gotten the insider trading information?
2: The easiest way would be to steal it from the Princefield system. A guy like McLaren would have no problem hacking in.
3: And if he did that, could he also access Naomi's personal emails?
2: Sure. As long as she was on the Princefield network, which, being an employee, I imagine she was.
3: How difficult is that to prove?
2: I just need access to the company's servers. I can find out if they've been tampered with.
1: Well, I'm afraid we got a problem there. The SEC has seized everything for their own investigation.
2: Well, it sounds like you need to talk to the SEC.
4: I got inside, but he slammed the door.
5: Who is this guy exactly?
4: He calls himself Samurai 7. I met him online when I was still in high school.
6: How do you know he's not bluffing? You believe he has more information on Princefield?
4: He's a prick, but he's very good. If he says he's got it, he's got it.
6: Well, then if he does have more information, maybe Naomi Walling wasn't the leak after all. Fuck it, Channing. Just pay the guy some money. Let's find out what he has.
4: If anyone found out I bought stolen goods, it would taint everything I've done.
6: We need to know if there's anything in this information which could hurt you in the lawsuit.
4: You know where I stand. I'm not paying.
6: We're gonna have to pay for the information ourselves.
5: You heard him. He said no.
6: Oh, Geeta. If you really want to help China, you're gonna have to learn not to listen to all his wishes all the time. Channing doesn't know how to protect himself.
5: Okay. If you think we have to, buy it.
6: Well, the problem is, I need Channing's signature to release the funds.
5: Well, it's just a question of money. There's always a way.
6: Said the poor little rich girl. Maybe you could just ask your father for the money.
5: Right.
6: See if he'll give you the keys to the trust fund?
5: He's not going to give me any money until I'm married. And I'm never going to get married.
6: Anyway, this samurai guy hasn't even given us a price. I suppose the first thing we have to do is find out how much he actually wants.
5: Do you know how to get in touch with him?
6: Could find out.
7: You want access to the Princefield servers?
3: They could be crucial to my lawsuit.
7: Well, it's not the SEC's job to try your case. The servers have already been impounded for our investigation.
3: I can subpoena them.
7: Well, go ahead. Still have to wait in line. We get first crack and you know it.
3: I was hoping for a little cooperation.
7: I'm not about to let my agency get drawn into a civil suit against Channing McLaren. You're gonna have to wait.
3: How long?
7: 12, 14 months, best guess.
3: That's unacceptable.
7: Well, look, maybe I can get you the backup tapes.
3: That won't work. My technical advisor needs the hardware to conduct his analysis.
7: Analysis for what?
3: to determine if Naomi Walling actually leaked the information or if it was stolen by an outside source.
7: I don't care about the leak. My job is to clean up insider trading.
3: Your job is to issue parking tickets.
7: Princefield has already paid over $15 million in fines.
3: Congratulations. They find that in their sofa cushions, they're a $40 billion company.
7: Our investigation is ongoing.
3: My client's mother killed herself. How do you think the public will feel when they find out that you're standing in the way of her getting some measure of justice?
7: I'm not going to be intimidated by you, Miss Hughes. Sorry.
0: How old are you?
5: I assume that means you're the guy I'm waiting for?
0: I am.
5: If there's something other than samurai I can call you, it makes me feel a bit stupid.
0: Why's that?
5: Well, because it's a bit stupid.
0: How old are you?
5: Why does that matter?
0: Who the fuck is Channing McLaren? Some computer geek who started spilling secrets for attention? Now he's sleeping with you.
5: I just work for him.
0: Don't get me wrong, I think you're smart. I've seen the online interviews. You appear to have a brain.
5: Look, I know Channing turned down your offer, but we think he's making a mistake.
0: We?
5: The organization.
0: Channing doesn't know you're here, does he?
5: No, and I'm not saying we're ready to make a deal, but before we can decide, we need to know how much the information's gonna cost.
0: Where are you gonna get the cash?
5: Well, that's our problem, isn't it? Just give me a price.
0: You want a number? There it is.
1: Hey, any luck?
3: No. They won't give us the servers.
1: Government pricks. So what are you gonna do now?
3: Attack. I'm gonna take this case public. Naomi Walling was a long-term employee of Princefield Bank. She was a brave, principled woman who found herself entangled in an insider trading scandal. But she did the right thing. She went to Channing McLaren intending to be a whistleblower.
8: Ms. Walling's personal emails detailing affairs she had with Wall Street executives were included in the leak.
3: Yes, correct. She was humiliated publicly, as a result of which she tragically took her own life.
9: Well, McLaren contends
8: that she mistakenly sent those files, and by some oversight, they ended up on his website.
3: Which is nonsense.
8: So the basis of your lawsuit is that McLaren intentionally sought to harm her with those emails?
3: Yes. Mr. McLaren has stated publicly that he did not know Ms. Walling personally, that they never met.
10: This is a lie. They met twice.
9: Twice?
10: Mm-hmm. On the second occasion, Ms. Walling changed her mind. She decided not to leak. But when she informed Mr. McLaren of her decision, he berated her, he threatened her, and when she still wouldn't acquiesce to his demands, he sexually assaulted her.
3: Jesus Christ.
10: This is a man who clearly had the power to ruin her life.
9: I hate to stop it there, but I have to take a break. We'll be back with Patty Hughes.
11: Patty has nothing, so she's going to the press.
12: Call Judge Gearhart. I'm gonna schedule a hearing.
11: Parsons and Associates. Channing McLaren.
13: See, I don't understand how Patty Hughes can go on television and sling unfounded accusations.
12: I've scheduled a hearing with the judge to address her actions.
6: In the meantime, I've spent all morning fending off calls from the press wanting a response.
12: I'll be drafting a statement this afternoon.
6: Well, I want to see it before it goes out.
12: Of course. Since I have you here, Channing, I need your help with something. Patty Hughes is attempting to gain access to the Princefield servers.
13: Was she able to get them?
12: No. The SEC has jurisdiction over them right now. But what do you think Patty would be looking for?
13: My guess is she's trying to find out if someone other than Naomi Walling leaked the Princefield information.
12: I don't understand.
13: When I receive information, it's masked by an encryption code. This protects the source from being identified, even by me.
12: So you can't be certain that Naomi Walling sent you the information?
13: No, I can't.
12: And why haven't you mentioned this before?
6: Well, we knew that Miss Walling was considering leaking. When we received the information, naturally, we assumed it was from her.
11: But if I'm understanding this correctly, now you are saying that it is possible that someone broke into the Princefield servers and accessed Naomi's information through the company network?
13: Yes. There are many people with the technical skill to do that.
11: Do you have the technical skill to do that, Mr. McLaren?
13: Yes, I do.
5: Why are you asking him that?
12: She's right to ask him. Because Patty Hughes is going to ask you exactly the same question. Did you steal the information?
13: Of course not.
12: Do you still believe Naomi leaked?
13: I don't know.
12: Do you think someone took the information from her?
13: I really don't know.
14: Was to be a fun day?
15: Yeah. Hmm?
14: Did you finish your drawing?
15: I have a sword.
14: A sword? Wouldn't you rather have a new doll?
15: I want a sword like the man had.
11: What man?
15: The man with the sword.
11: Honey, where did you see a man with a sword?
15: I have a snack.
11: Sure. As soon as we get home.
15: I want cheese.
11: You can have some cheese.
12: Miss Hughes should be sanctioned and barred from speaking to the press.
16: Yes, I read your motion.
12: Her television appearance was a calculated and unfounded attack on my client's reputation.
11: I was simply answering questions. It was a wide-ranging interview.
12: You called my client a rapist. Frankly, I'm not sure Miss Hughes' accusations don't qualify as slander.
11: I stand by what I said. If you think I defamed your client, then go ahead and file a suit against me. She won't, Your Honor, because it's not slander if it's true. And Miss Parsons cannot disprove that a sexual assault took place.
12: Any more than Miss Hughes can prove that it did.
16: All right, look, I don't want this thing tried in the press. I'll make sure I make a gag order. There will be no discussion of this case over the airwaves, in print, online, anywhere. That holds for both of you. Got it?
12: Both of us? I deserve an opportunity to respond to these accusations.
16: You have a forum to respond. It's called a trial. In the meantime, neither of you speaks to the media.
12: Your Honor, this is the ruling that Miss Hughes was hoping for. I should have realized. She provoked this gag order. So I couldn't give my account in the press. She's using you to silence me.
11: I resent that.
16: So do I. The gag order stands.

0: The deposition went very well.
1: Yes?
0: Miss Parsons got the witness to lie on record, so perhaps we'll keep her as our attorney after all.
1: If you think that's best. What now? There's something else.
0: Someone's approached Channing offering to sell new information regarding Princefield and Naomi Walling.
1: And who is this person?
0: Someone well known in the hacking community.
1: A hacker with more information about Princefield. You have specifics?
0: No. And obviously we don't know how this could impact on the case, but we have reasons to believe his claims.
1: So buy it. Use the funds I've given you.
0: Channing won't pay for information.
1: Don't tell Channing.
0: I can't access the organization's resources without his approval.
2: How much?
0: I need $500,000.
1: In for a penny, in for a pound.
0: There is a market for this information. If we don't act now, we could lose the opportunity.
1: I will consider and get back to you.
0: Thank you.

0: ΕλαBet. 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
1: Dance competition. I see you got yourself a new crew. Y'all come to see some real dancing?
2: What are you doing
3: what
2: here?
3: What do you mean? You're in our new crew. We're gonna dance on live television in Vegas, blah, blah, blah. Come on, we'll fling you in the car.
4: We're gonna bring the house down.
0: Step up. Beat it all.
5: There's a magic that happens when you dance.
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6: When can I get a real sword?
7: What, honey?
6: A sword like the man.
7: What man, sweetie?
6: A man who was here.
7: Here? The man was in the apartment?
8: Yes, this is Catherine's nanny. I need to speak to Miss Hughes. Well, would you have her call me as soon as she can? It's urgent.
9: Oh my God, your daughter is adorable. What's her name?
10: Catherine.
9: And she lives with you?
10: No. My mom used her connections to prevent that. She's fighting tooth and nail to keep Catherine away from me.
9: Why?
10: Because she's petty and vindictive. Which is the same reason she took the Channing McLaren case.
9: I thought she's suing Mr. McLaren for the wrongful death of a whistleblower.
10: This case isn't about McLaren.
9: Then what's it about?
10: Ellen Parsons. See, my mother's a megalomaniac. She can't bear the thought of her former associate stepping out of her shadow and eclipsing her.
9: That's interesting.
10: If you ask my mother about her work, she'll tell you she's a solo crusader, righteously slaying dragons.
9: And the truth is?
10: She doesn't care about justice or corporate bullies. She's a paranoid narcissist who manipulates the law to gain power and settle scores.
9: You sure you're okay having me quote you?
10: Absolutely. Go ahead and change the tape. I've got plenty more to tell you.
7: Catherine, can you tell me about the man with the sword? Did you see him here, in the apartment? Where exactly?
6: He lives in the garbage can.
7: What do you mean, he lives in the garbage can, sweetheart?
6: Don't be mad.
7: Why would I be mad?
6: I wasn't supposed to touch it.
7: Touch what? My computer? Inside the garbage can?

0: Where is it? Show it to me.
1: Come on in.
0: How long's it been there?
1: I have no idea.
0: Fucking incredible. It's Samurai 7.
1: What's that? Virus?
0: No, a person. He's notorious in the hacker community. He's broken into all kinds of tight networks, and Fortune 500 companies and government agencies.
1: What are you doing?
0: No, it's okay. Everything on your system has been backed up.

0: Looks promising.
1: I need to think about it. What is it?
0: Computer's frozen. It covers his tracks. He's gone.
2: So, who exactly made this decision?
3: What difference does it make? I cannot get you these medals.
2: Paddy Hughes may be attempting to obtain this information. We have to assume it can hurt us.
3: Assume what you will.
2: I don't understand why this isn't a more concern to you.
3: Good night.
2: Yeah, that's me.
4: Any luck?
2: He said no.
4: The hacker contacted me. He said we have 48 hours to get the money or no deal.
5: What now?
6: Call Ellen Parsons.
4: So what is this information exactly? It involves Naomi Walling and Princefield. That's all we know.
5: And this hacker wants to sell it?
4: Yes. The problem is Channing refuses to pay for information on principle. And he can be very stubborn.
5: So Channing doesn't know you're here?
4: No. Rutger and I thought we needed to act. Unfortunately, we can't get the cash. But we were hoping you could.
5: How much?
4: $500,000.
5: That's a tall order on short notice.
4: Think of it as an investment in the case.
5: You said this hacker and Channing know each other?
4: They were friends once.
5: Is there a chance this guy hacked Naomi Walling on Channing's behalf?
4: No, absolutely not. Miss Parsons, if you keep feeling the need to question Channing's innocence, why are you representing him?
5: It's not personal. I'm a lawyer, and I can't afford to trust anybody, least of all my clients. And Channing has already lied to me.
4: Well, Paddy Hughes has the money to buy this information, am I right?
5: Yes.
4: So if he's looking to sell to the highest bidder, don't we have to assume that he's approached her?
5: Do you know how to make contact with this guy?
4: I can get his information. Does that mean we're buyers?
0: I'm sorry. I was just about to come to you.
5: I've decided to make a deal for the information.
0: What's the delivery method? Insist on a flash drive. Simpler, safer, and don't open it until I've run forensics, made sure there's not a Trojan horse. Otherwise, you could corrupt your whole network.
5: Is there any way to ensure that I'm getting the only copy?
0: No. I'm afraid it's the age we live in. I mean, paper you could destroy, digital bits. You can't. There's always a record somewhere.
7: I have to assume he's approached the McLaren camp as well.
0: Absolutely. The last person you want to trust is a hacker.
7: Something you should know about me, Jake. I don't trust anyone.
0: So, somebody told me this was Ellen Parsons' old office.
7: Yes. That okay with you?
0: Yeah. It's a bit small, but I like the pedigree.
7: What do you mean?
0: Oh, you know, Ellen's become something of a legend in the legal world. Your shine rubbed off on her. Sometime I'd like to hear that story.
5: There's no story. She worked here, then she moved on. I trust that's the last time you'll ask me about a former employee.
0: Understood.

0: I worked up a summary of your finances like you asked. The top number is what you have in cash right now. Below that are your current investments, including your retirement account. I forbid you from going anywhere near those.
1: Okay.
0: Moving down, those are your monthly expenses. The mortgage on your apartment, the lease on the office.
1: What's the number next to that, in parentheses?
0: That's what you spend on office renovations, including furnishings. Underneath that is your overhead, including Kate Franklin's salary. Then there's family expenses. The mortgage you pay in your sister's apartment, preschool for your niece. And we have to add your mother. Do you know how much she'll need?
1: I'll have to get her an apartment. I'm not sure what else.
0: Okay. First number on the next page is what you have coming in from the McLaren retainer. So you understand why it's hard for me to recommend taking out a $500,000 loan, if I can even get you the loan.
1: What do you mean?
0: Ellen, you're a startup firm with one client. A bank might not want to assume the risk. More importantly, you shouldn't assume the risk. You're overextended. As your accountant, I have to advise against it.
1: First, see if you can get the loan. Then I'll decide.

0: Hello?
1: Patty. Roger Castle.
0: Hello, Roger. How was your weekend?
1: Lost. I did my best Ray Milland impersonation. Didn't help.
0: I'm so sorry.
1: Oh, forget about it. Have you got your latest issue of American Lawyer?
2: Probably.
0: I haven't read it yet.
1: There's something you want to see. Can you look for it?
0: Sure.
1: Page 38. I take it from your silence that you found the article.
3: Our little misunderstanding aside, I care about you, and this isn't good.
0: I'm not concerned with my son's petty attacks.
3: Patty, there's something that I didn't want to mention before, but our friends in the legal community have been talking.
0: About what?
1: Well, they think this McLaren case is about you settling a personal score, punishing Ellen Parsons for leaving your firm, and this article
3: just confirms their suspicions.
0: I've got to go, Roger.
3: You don't want that perception out there, Patty.
1: Now, you made your reputation by going after bullies, and now you're trying to crush a gnat, so just be careful, right? This lawsuit could blow up in your face.
4: Hey, it's Mark. I was able to get you the loan.
5: Thank you.
4: But, Ellen, I still don't recommend you spending this money.
5: My case may hang in the balance.
4: Well, it's up to you. Let me know what you want to do.
6: Baby, where are you going, huh?
7: It's time to meet Miss Patricia C. Hughes, Esquire.
6: You got what you need?
7: Mm-hmm. Right here.
6: So when you're coming home?
7: I'm meeting her at 9. I'll make the exchange, then head straight home.
6: You're not gonna show your face, no?
7: Why not? She doesn't know my name. I'm just the samurai to her. Fire!
6: Baby, this thing you're doing, it's okay. Yeah, it's okay?
7: I'll be fine. What do you know? It's the other lawyer.

0: Hello?
1: Who's the guy?
0: My associate. He's going to handle the transfer.
2: How do I know you've got the information?
1: Pay me and find out.
2: Check your bank account.
1: Downloading. You look taller in person. Okay. The money's in my account.

0: Yes!
1: For you, Miss Parsons.
2: American Lawyer. Not the most widely read publication, is it?
3: It was about Patty's peers. That's why I chose it.
2: She's always been particular about her standing in the legal community. I'm sure it pissed her off.
3: I really gotta go. Thanks for coming by, Michael.
2: Ellen, I need to know the custody case is going to move forward.
3: It will.
2: That's what I keep hearing from you.
3: I appreciate your patience, but if you want my testimony, you'll need to wait.
2: I'm not going to be patient forever. You should know that.

0: Alan Parsons?
1: You brought McLaren's little wallaby. You two make a nice pair.
0: Where are you? Come and give me the information and I'll transfer the money.
2: The money first, or I drive away.
1: Trust me. If you want to win your case, you need this information.
0: He wants the money first. Go ahead. I'm sending it now.
1: Well done. Wait there.

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2: Naomi Walling found herself entangled in an insider trading scandal. She went to Channing McLaren intending to be a whistleblower.
3: Ms. Walling's emails were included in the leak.
2: As a result of which, she took her own life.
4: Suppose Naomi Walling refused to leak what she knew.
5: The easiest way would be to steal it from the Princefield system. A guy like McLaren would have no problem hacking in.
6: The SEC has seized everything for their own investigation.
7: I'm not about to let my agency get drawn into a civil suit against Channing McLaren.
8: Her leak. You don't know the whole story.
9: Have you ever known me to pay for information?
10: What is this information exactly?
11: It involves Naomi Walling and Princefield. We can't get the cash. We were hoping you could.
12: This thing you're doing...
13: I'll be fine.
14: They're both gonna pay.
15: Good luck with your case.
16: Come and give me the information and I'll transfer the money.
17: Alpha Cinderella.

0: Come in.
1: You okay?
0: Yeah, I must have nodded off. But I haven't been sleeping very well.
1: Oh. It's probably just the stress of the case. Patty just called. She's on her way up for your 10 o'clock.
0: Okay. I think I need to meet with her alone.
1: Of course.

0: I like your office.
1: Thank you.
0: Sweet.
1: Have a seat. Can I offer you coffee, tea?
0: No, thank you.
1: Shall we get down to it then?
0: I had exposed brick in my first office. Back then, it was considered kind of edgy, daring.
1: So, I was hoping we could discuss the discovery calendar.
0: Absolutely. There's a piece of discovery in particular that we may want to address.
1: What's that?
0: Well, I think you know.
1: No, nothing's popping to mind.
0: Think a little harder. I know he approached you.
1: And who are you talking about?
0: The hacker gentleman?
1: Oh, him. Samurai 7. Yes. He did. I bought the information. I thought it was a small price to pay for something of that significance.
0: Yes, it is.
2: As CEO for Princefield Investments, I have called this press conference to address the recent allegations of insider trading at Fund 23. In light of the information unearthed by McLarenTruth.org, I have disbanded Fund 23. We are working alongside the SEC to determine the reach and extent of the damage and to return funds to our investors. This is a dark chapter in Princefield history, but I am confident that we have turned the page.
3: To our investors,
2: we appreciate your patience, and I give you my personal pledge to right our course. I would also like to extend a personal thank you to Channing McLaren and his organization for making this information public. And if Naomi Walling leaked the wrongdoing at Fund 23 to Mr. McLaren, I want to thank her as well. I am deeply saddened by Ms. Walling's tragic passing. Our hearts and prayers go out to her and her family.
4: And as to this lawsuit, I take no sides.
0: I'm back.
5: Yeah. Did the samurai sell that information to Parsons, too?
0: Hard to tell. She's developed quite a poker face.
5: Well, I, for one, am assuming she hasn't. I mean, I've been through everything the hacker sent us.
0: What did you find?
5: Well, it's like you said. Bennett Herreshoff, the CEO of Princefield, was conducting an internal investigation on Naomi Walling.
0: Yes, the question becomes, if Herreshoff was investigating Naomi, what did he find out about her?
5: Go talk to Herreshoff.
6: Say my name.

0: Have you ever been in a serious relationship?
1: What do you mean?
0: Where people communicate. Have you ever been serious with anyone? What are you doing?
1: I'm leaving.
2: This was waiting for me at my office when I arrived. Addressed to you, care of me. No stamp. Someone must have dropped it off.
1: Who's it from? I have no idea.
3: What does it say?
1: It says, I can't stomach the smell of your lunch. You guys enjoy yourselves. I'm going for a walk.
4: Hey, did you get to meet with Patty Hughes?
2: Yeah. She asked me about the hacker information.
5: What did you say?
2: I lied. I told her I had it.
5: Does she have it?
2: I don't know for sure. I couldn't read her. But I think we have to assume that she does.
3: Can the judge force her to disclose it?
2: I can formally request it during discovery, but I have to prove that Patty has it. And Patty will lie about having it, which is illegal, but that's exactly what she'll do, until I have evidence to prove otherwise.
5: Well, we've been keeping our eye out online for Samurai, but there's been no sign of him.
2: I've got my own investigator looking into it on the ground.
3: We did discover through other leads that he has someone else that he works with.
2: Do you have a name?
5: Not a real one. A screen name.
2: Great.
5: We're not familiar with him.
2: I'll see what my guy can do with it.
6: It's a pleasure to meet you, Miss Hughes. I've been a long-time admirer from afar.
7: That's a surprise. I haven't been much of a friend to your industry.
6: I respect conviction. Please, sit. So, obviously, I've been following your case. I have to say, it's hard for me to take sides.
7: And why is that?
6: What Naomi Walling and Channing McLaren did together revealed a growing cancer within my company. And as a cancer survivor, I don't use the term lightly. I'm grateful to them both. I hate to see Naomi's daughter and Channing McLaren at each other's throats.
7: So Naomi Walling was a valued employee of yours?
6: Nice woman. Very smart trader.
7: Then why were you conducting an internal investigation on her? These are copies of documents I've obtained that clearly indicate that Princefield Investments was actively investigating Naomi Walling.
6: How did you get them?
7: The point is, I have them.
6: Has this been leaked to the public?
7: That's not how I work, Mr. Hershoff. The memos indicate that you suspected Ms. Walling's trading patterns.
6: Yes, she was involved in the insider trading before she decided to blow the whistle. Why are you showing these to me?
7: I'm representing Naomi's daughter. I need to know everything I can about what happened to her mother.
6: Of course.
7: So what do you have on Ms. Walling? Where did your investigation lead?
6: I would love to help, but unfortunately I can't. The SEC took over the investigation. I am bound by law not to talk about it.
7: The SEC?
6: Yes. We felt it was best handled by an outside agency.
7: And who at the SEC did you speak to?
6: Reinsdorf. Clark. He'll tell you we've done everything the SEC has asked of us. To cooperate.
7: I'm not coming after you, Mr. Hershoff.
6: That's a relief.
7: Not yet, anyway.
8: I'm glad you got my letter. I saw in the news you were back in New York. Didn't know how else to get in touch with you.
1: I thought our arrangement was more than fair.
8: It was, but things change.
1: How's that?
8: Charlie's getting worse.
1: What's wrong with him?
8: No one really knows. One doctor says it's autism, another one says it's Asperger's. All I know is he's not relating to the other kids. No one knows how to get close to him. He just shuts out the world, holds up, and draws.
9: Draws what?
8: I don't know. Maps. Fantasy shit. Worlds that he makes up in his mind. You are the last fucking person I want to beg from. But something's wrong with him. I need to put him in a school where he gets help. He and Jeff just don't mix.
4: Who?
8: No one.
4: Who is it?
8: Just some guy I shouldn't be seeing. So you gonna help us out or not?
9: I'll send more money. But first I want to meet him.
8: You do not want to meet Jeff.
9: I'm talking about Charlie.
8: Charlie does not need another man in his life. He's got enough going on.
9: You want the money, you heard my condition.
8: Look, you really want to help him? Why don't you put him in a program? But I don't need you dicking with his mind.
9: I want to meet my son.
8: Yeah? Well, why don't you go fuck yourself?
10: Your man, Samurai 7, is not so easy to find.
2: Did you try contacting him online?
10: Yeah, no response. Then I went and talked to some computer guys I know from the Corps, military intelligence guys. They know something about hacking.
2: Have they ever heard of Samurai 7?
10: Heard of him, but only his handle. They don't know his real name.
2: What about the bank account that I transferred the money to?
10: I looked into it. The account number belongs to a shell company, an S7 Enterprises.
2: S7? That's him.
10: Yeah, but there's no name on the account. Just a company address. I've been staking out the place for the past 2 days.
2: And?
10: A few women have come and gone, but there's no guy. You sure Samurai 7's a man?
2: Yeah. Yeah, I spoke to him on the phone.
10: Then I don't know what to tell you. You get anything from Clarence people?
2: Apparently, Samurai 7 hangs out with this guy. They work together sometimes.
10: Blackbird.
2: That's just his screen name. I don't know how that'll help.
10: Blackburn. Shit.
11: Bennett Harishoff sent you here.
7: He claims he turned over the Naomi Walling investigation to your agency. Is that true?
11: Yes. Harishoff contacted us after he suspected Walling and her fund of placing improper trades.
7: What did you find?
11: The nature of the fund's returns was highly unusual.
7: If you knew there was insider trading, why didn't you do anything?
11: Investigation's ongoing. We aren't finished.
7: Is that the best you can do, Mr. Reinsdorf?
11: It's the truth.
7: Maybe. But what will the public think? Channing McLaren blew the lid off information the SEC already had, but didn't act on.
11: That is completely unfair.
7: Nevertheless, perception is everything.
11: What's that?
7: It's just a little press release I've prepared. It exposes the criminal inaction on the part of the SEC in regards to insider trading at Fund 23. There's a reporter at the Times waiting on my call to print it.
11: Fuck you.
7: I'm not looking to sink you. I just want you to do something for me.
11: And what would that be?
7: Get me access to everything you know about the Walling investigation.
11: How about narrowing it down a little bit?
7: All right. Specifically, did you find any evidence that Naomi Walling was in communication with Channing McLaren?
11: Well, offhand, I couldn't tell you. We have thousands of recordings of Walling's communications. But we were just looking at insider trading.
7: Do you still have the recordings?
11: Of course.
7: Good. Go through them. Get me anything that will help me in my case. Otherwise, first thing tomorrow, your name's on the front page.
11: I will see what I can find. I get the fuck out of my office.
12: message.
13: Call me, please. I'm leaving with the messages. I'm not hearing from you. I'm scared. I think maybe I should leave town.
14: This witness list has hardly changed from the last one.
15: Nevertheless, you requested it.
14: I thought Ellen would have made more progress by now.
15: Well, the burden is on the plaintiff, isn't it?
14: Yes, it is. Thank you for bringing this by. Now, if you excuse me, I have work to do.
15: I brought cookies. Ever since Ted died, I have those nights from time to time, and it's hard to sleep in an empty bed, so, well, I bake.
14: Well, thanks for the offer, but...
15: You know what? In case you change your mind,

0: I can see that you're busy. But there is something that we need to discuss. You received my letter?
1: Yes, I did.
0: You never responded.
1: No need to. I'm focused on the McLaren case. I have no further business with your other client.
0: But he would very much like to sit down with you. He is ill, and given his condition, there are certain matters that he would like to tie up.
1: That case is long settled. Tell your client there is nothing more to discuss. Maggie?
2: Yes, Miss Hughes?
1: Would you show Miss Franklin out?
0: No need. Oh, you can get the Tupperware back to me whenever.

0: Texas desert, these are mountains. The only way to get from here to here is to drive in an all-terrain vehicle. This is desert, these are mountains. The only way to get from here to here is to drive in an all-terrain vehicle.
1: Charlie, did you order?
0: This is
1: you
0: desert.
1: You have 10 seconds, you're not eating lunch.
0: The only way to get from here to here
1: order.
0: Is to drive in an all-terrain
1: vehicle. I'm serious, my shift starts in 20 minutes. I'm not waiting here the rest of my life.
0: This is desert, and these are mountains.
1: Let me call you back. Order your goddamn
0: the
1: lunch.
0: The only way to get from here to here.
1: I'm serious, are you gonna order?
0: This is desert, these are mountains. The only way to
1: are
0: get
1: you gonna
0: from
1: order
0: here
1: or not?
0: Here is an all-terrain vehicle.
1: Okay, you're done. Let's go.
0: You ripped it!
1: Yeah? You don't shut your face, I'm gonna rip your fucking head off.
2: Why do you gotta be such a fucking idiot all the time?
3: Yeah, leave a message.
4: Hi, it's me. I'm getting on a plane to see my parents. Call me, please. I'm very worried. Who is it?
5: I'm a friend of the samurai. I need to talk to you.
6: You Blackbird?

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11: You know who I am?
12: Yes. You explain everything to me.
11: And you know your friend didn't follow through on the deal he made with me.
12: This is not true. You pay him, he provide data.
11: No, I paid him and he ran off with my money before he provided anything. How did you know I paid him?
12: I see your funds come into his account. I monitor at home everything, so to see nothing will go wrong.
13: So you have access to his account?
12: Not monies, just records.
11: So you must know if Patty Hughes paid him.
12: She did. Yes, absolutely. She meet with him before you meet with him. She pay him, he provide data.
11: So if I didn't get the information, how do you know that Patty Hughes did?
12: He sent me confirmation transaction was complete. Then Samurai meet with you. You give him money, but...
11: But what?
12: I never hear from him again.
11: So he ran out on both of us?
12: No, not run away. Not without laptop, hardware, everything's still here. Something must happen to him.
11: This information he sold Patty Hughes, do you know what that was?
12: This he does not tell me.
11: Okay. I really need your help.
13: Can I help you? You're Jeff, right? Who are you? I'm a friend of Sally's. I was hoping we could talk.
14: About what?
13: Charlie.
14: You got a problem with Charlie? Talk to his mother.
13: I want to talk to you. I don't think you understand Charlie.
14: Oh, really?
13: He thinks differently than most people. He sees things differently.
14: No, shit. Something wrong upstairs.
13: No. You don't understand. There's nothing wrong.
14: Yeah, I've heard the bullshit. He's special. That's why he acts like a fucking moron. The kid can't talk to people, okay? He's a freak.
13: He's not a freak. A kid like Charlie will never be good with people, and that's okay. He'll be good at other things. Very good. He just needs a little patience.
14: It's the last thing he needs. He is the way he is because Sally lets him do whatever he wants.
13: No.
14: He needs discipline, okay? She can't give it to him. That's why she needs me around.
13: What you're doing doesn't help. You're making things worse. I'd like you to be a little more patient with him. Can you do that?
14: I'd like you to get the fuck out of my face.
13: It's clear you don't know who I am. I can do things to you, Jeff. I can get to you if I want to.
14: Are you threatening me? 'Cause it sounds like you're threatening me.
13: I'm asking you nicely. Do not touch Charlie. You leave him alone, I'll leave you alone.
14: You want me to leave the kid alone?
13: That's all I'm asking.
14: Okay. There's your answer. Now get the fuck out of here, you fucking faggot.
15: She's not in right now.
3: What's this?
16: Discovery request. Parsons is demanding you hand over the samurai information.
15: So she didn't buy it from him after all?
16: I guess not.
15: She lied.
16: Now she's using the court to make you cough it up.
15: Your Honor, I simply don't have the information that Miss Parsons is requesting.
11: Miss Hughes is lying. She bought the information for $500,000 from a computer hacker.
17: How do you know this?
11: For starters, the same hacker offered to sell the information to me.
15: That means nothing, Your Honor.
17: Really, Miss Parsons, you're just tossing out accusations. You want me to help you? You gotta help me.
11: Yes, Your Honor.
17: Is there anyone who can attest to the validity of your claims?
11: Okay, you can come in.
17: And how do you know the money was transferred from Miss Hughes to your boyfriend?
12: I see it go into his account.
17: Why isn't your boyfriend here to tell me this himself?
11: He's missing, Your Honor, since his meeting with Miss Hughes.
15: Alleged meeting. Your Honor, this is a very colorful story, but hardly evidence that I bought information.
12: I have bank records.
11: Here's a copy of the transaction. The timing and amount of the transfer back up Miss Kim's story. And this is Miss Kim's sworn statement.
17: I'm not going to ask you if you have this samurai information, Patty, because that would just be awkward for both of us. But I am going to require that you hand it over to Miss Parsons.
15: 1 week.
11: Today.
15: 72 hours.
17: Tomorrow morning. Good day, all.
18: Hi. Hey. You said you had a rough night. How you doing today?
19: Like a brittle pile of old cow turds, scorched by the sun and run over by pain.
18: Oh, good. Better then.
19: They're trying to kill me.
18: Who are?
19: Fucking nurses. Every goddamn one of them.
18: I told you before, getting angry just makes it worse.
19: They want me dead.
18: No, they are trying to save your life.
19: What's to save? I'll be dead in a month. What are they trying to prove? So, did you talk to her?
18: Yeah.
19: Well?
18: I warned you when you asked me to approach her that you probably wouldn't be interested. And I was right. She's not.
19: Keep chipping away on her. She's not half as smart as everybody thinks.
18: All right. In the meantime, I got you these.
19: I don't read anymore.
18: Suit yourself. But there is an article in American Lawyer you may find particularly interesting.
20: See ya.
18: Try and behave.
21: Bottom line is, we agreed to financial terms about 9 years ago when she got pregnant. I didn't want her to keep the baby because I knew we weren't going to be together long term.
22: And Sally was aware of your position on this?
21: Couldn't have been clearer. I was definitive.
18: Has she abided by her side of the agreement?
21: Yes.
18: But now she wants more money?
21: Yes.
18: In exchange for what?
21: The money isn't the issue. I can get her additional funds. It's her current boyfriend that I'm pissed off about.
22: Is he physically abusing Charlie?
21: I want the guy removed from the picture. He doesn't understand that Charlie is a complicated kid. How can I make that happen?
22: Well, legally, you would need evidence that abuse is occurring, which, if it isn't physical, can be very difficult to substantiate and take several months to prove.
21: I want the guy out today.
22: Best thing to do is be aggressive and start the process, but it will be a process.
21: I don't have time for that.
22: Legally, it's our only option.
21: You've been very helpful. Thank you for your time.
22: I'm sorry we can't tell you what you want to hear.
15: No, thank you.
23: You sure?
15: Just tell me what you found.
23: Well, that's the thing, Miss Hughes. There's nothing. We have no record of Ms. Walling ever having communicated with McLaren.
15: You spell Reinsdorf with one F or two?
23: What are you doing?
15: I'm emailing my friend at the time.
23: Oh, whoa, wait. Stop, please. Come on. What do you want from me, huh? I tried. There is nothing in the Walling investigation that will help your case.
15: Maybe we're looking at the problem from the wrong angle. Maybe you've got something that would help my opponent's case.
23: Such as?
15: In your investigation, did you ever turn up anyone who may have wanted to hurt Naomi Walling? Who may have been motivated to expose her personal life?
23: I'd have to go back and look.
15: Do that. You have 24 hours. After that, I make the call.

0: Hello.
1: Hello, Patty. Is it wine or bourbon tonight?
0: Wine.
2: Well, I wanted to touch base.
1: Tomorrow's the deadline for handing over the information to me. Not that you need reminding.
0: No, of course not.
1: I'm just calling to ask if I could get a hard copy as well as the disc.
0: Anything you want.
1: That'd be great. And Patty, if for some reason you decide not to comply with the judge's order, I have a motion for summary judgment all ready to go.
0: You'll have the information, Ellen. Have a good night.
3: Sorry I'm late, Judge. The three train must have been stuck in molasses.
4: Oh, that's okay. Have a seat. I'll be right with you both.
3: Still scrambling for a defense, are you? Well, too bad, Toots, because there's nothing in there.
1: It's funny that Patty would lie about having it, then.
3: Of course, they're half a mil. They must have felt proprietary. Anyway, lots of luck.
1: I'm sure it'll make for interesting reading.
4: So, you've brought everything that Miss Hughes procured from this hacker?
3: You betcha, Judge. Here's a copy of the disc, and these are the files. Oh, Miss Hughes is sorry she couldn't be here to deliver them herself.
4: Satisfied, Miss Parsons?
1: Yes, Your Honor. Satisfied.
3: Goodie.

0: Samurai's documents clearly indicate that Princefield and Harishoff were investigating Naomi Walling.
1: Why would Patty Hughes lie about having this? I mean, what good does it do?
0: Knowledge is power. The question is, where does this information lead?
1: Well, if Princefield was investigating Naomi prior to the leak, then what did they find out about her?
0: Exactly. I'm going to look into that.
2: Well, this is of no concern to me, Miss Parsons. Our investigation of Naomi Walling followed standard protocol. We dotted every I, we crossed every T.
3: Patty Hughes approached you already, didn't she? You two came to some sort of arrangement?
2: Oh, you lawyers, y'all think alike. Always some conspiracy.
3: No, there's only one reason Patty wouldn't have leaked this information to the press.
2: Whatever it is you're implying, I don't appreciate it.
3: You cut a deal. She sat on the information and you helped her with her case.
2: You are way off base. Yes, Miss Hughes did approach me. And I explained it to her like I'll explain it to you. The SEC's investigation is ongoing. We had no intention of taking action against Naomi Walling until we understood the full scope of her illegal activity.
3: With all due respect, that's bullshit. Jeff's in jail. He got arrested this morning. Tell me that you didn't have anything to do with it.
4: This is for a fresh start.
3: Oh my God.
4: Should be enough for a while. And I want you to put Charlie in the right kind of school.
3: Okay. You want to meet him?
4: Now?
3: No, he's in school right now. I mean, when he's free.
4: You sure?
3: Yeah.
4: Yeah. Yeah, I'd like that.
3: Thank you.
5: Tell me, Naomi.
6: Bennett, calm down.
5: Who is this new guy you're seeing?
6: It doesn't matter.
5: It fucking matters to me.
6: You're married. Did you really think that I wouldn't start seeing someone else?
5: Do not fuck with me, Naomi.
6: My daughter's coming home soon. I have to go.
5: Do not fuck with me.
7: Naomi Walling was having a relationship with Harishoff.
2: And it sounds like it didn't end well.
7: Do you have any other conversations between them?
2: No, this is the only one we picked up. I think you'll agree that I've given you everything you asked for. This call is a silver bullet for Ellen Parsons. If she gets her hands on it, your case is sunk.
7: Then she better not hear it.
2: Oh, she won't. I deleted the call from our records. And I'm leaving the only copy with you.
7: Thank you, Mr. Reinsdorf.
2: I trust your friend of the Times won't be running a story.
7: No, he won't. Your total incompetence will remain just between us.
8: Your friend is very late.
9: Yes, he is.
8: When is your friend gonna be here?
9: Soon, baby. Soon.
10: You're not gonna answer that, are you?

The other day, you asked me a question. The answer is yes. There is something wrong with me.

0: I was told you wanted nothing to do with me.
1: I don't.
0: And why are you here?
1: I heard you were dying.
0: So you wanted to come and see what that looked like. Boy. You look so much like your mother.
1: Don't talk about my mother.
0: I don't mean to trample on sacred ground. I know you two were devoted to each other. Of course, she was always easy to boonswaggle. Never really had a clear idea of what kind of a person you really are.
1: Well, she certainly knew what kind of person you really are. So what do you want from me?
0: What if I told you I put you in my will?
1: I'd tell you to take me out. Is that all?